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But we do have some rules. 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

nothing about a conservative regular girl that still can be thorough as don't need you. Psychic and reach a zodiac sign, it must be a Gemini moon, cause we about to go half. Mistakenly, nobody been in a bag, but how many bodies done been in her?

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1: You want to do this? 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

0: Baby, how long are we gonna sit here? Cause I'm ready to go.
1: Not too much longer.
2: Nephew, come on, let's hit the trail ride, man.
1: You wanna go to the trail ride?
2: Let go. We ain't doing nothing else.
1: What's so special about the trail ride?
2: Man, I'm ready to go ride some. And they said they gonna be in there.
1: I heard it's a party at trail ride.
2: Man, I'm sorry, they said the biggest party ever.
1: Matter of fact, where Love and Bad News gonna be there?
2: Let me tell you something. And they said you know where Love and Bad News put it down.
0: You already know it.
1: You ready to ride?
2: Man, we can kick off type of ride, y'all. Like, let go. Let y'all go. Doing too
0: we
2: much talking. Let go.
0: Trail ride. Let go, y'all.
2: I'm ready to go ride some.
0: We in the country. We gonna party at the trail ride.
2: Babe, I'm ready, baby.
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4: Well, hello. It's great to have you with us. Welcome. Today, Beth Melito talks about efforts to cut down on federal paperwork for small business owners. Dr. Antoinette Farmer-Thompson will comment on the future of higher education. Plus, Dr. Philip Tipton and Ruth Essler talk about tremors. This is Issues Today.
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4: You know, it seems like there's an endless debate that goes on, particularly with some of the small businesses, about just how much paperwork you have to do. And it isn't always just on the local level or the state level, but the federal regulations seem to be cropping up more as well. And we're going to talk about something that as a small business owner, you may or may not know about. It's some new requirements that may or not be coming up as well. Beth Melito is joining us. She's with the National Federation of Independent Business. Beth, it's good to have you with us today on the program.
7: Bob, thanks so much for the invitation to join you today.
4: Fill us in on this. The legislation has already passed, but businesses are getting kind of a reprieve this year, but that may change soon, right?
7: That could change soon, yes. It is a temporary reprieve from this reporting requirement. More paperwork for small businesses, not a good thing.
4: Absolutely. And what are the things that you have to do?
7: So this massive small business registry came about from a law that Congress passed in 2020, and it was to take effect in 2025. But as you pointed out, Bob, business owners have a temporary reprieve from this reporting requirement, and it requires businesses, and it is just targeted to small businesses, those with more than 20 full-time employees and more than 5 million in U.S. receipts. So that's small businesses, Main Street, mom and pop businesses there, have to report to the U.S. Treasury Department the name, date of birth, residential address, and a identifying number from a government ID, along with a copy or picture of that government ID. So passport, driver's license, and that needs to come from all the owners of the business, along with managers that have significant control over the business there too. So that's a lot of private information that, again, small business owners under this law are required to report in this massive database that Treasury has created, the U.S. Treasury Department has created.
4: Now, it sounds like not all this information is available to the IRS, but certainly companies are, some of their board of directors, that type of thing. But this seems to be an expansion of that.
7: It is an expansion. And that's a great point you raised there, Bob, because absolutely the IRS already has a lot of this information. And of course, banks, Bob, have all this information. This is called beneficial ownership information. And business owners out there who are listening are probably familiar with having to provide this information, you know, the name, the address, you know, identifying information of the owners of the business to banks when you open a business bank account, right? So banks have this information. Of course, the IRS has so much information on all of us, right? All of us who file taxes there too. So this is yet another registry, massive government registry. So in addition to the burden, the paperwork burden on small businesses, which is no small thing. I always joke that it's death by a thousand cuts, right?
4: Right.
7: We're always having to find, I know there's a new form all the time. So another, you know, online thing that you have to fill out with massive penalties. We can talk about those if you don't do it. But the privacy concerns for business owners there, I mean, there is always the concern about data breach. We certainly don't want this to happen. But on occasion, you know, we've seen that it does happen. And then the third thing with the privacy, too, is federal, state, and local law enforcement can access this database, this Treasury database, without a warrant. So a lot of privacy concerns in addition to, as you pointed out, that paperwork burden on small business owners.
4: What is the rationale? Is it to keep terrorists out of business? I mean, I'm trying to figure out what the rationale is behind it.
7: The argument, and NFIB has been fighting this beneficial ownership reporting requirement at the federal level for many, many years. And the argument has been this is going to try to stop terrorist funding through shell companies. Terrorists set up these shell companies. We don't know who uses them. And they use terrorists use them to launder money to pay for terrorist activities. So in theory, maybe that sounds like something rational. But Bob, you and I know that terrorists are not going to report information to U.S. Treasury Department's financial, you know, crimes network, right? They're just not going to report.
4: So there we have another thing that burdens people and burdens small businesses, particularly in this kind of thing. What's the status? I know the organization is trying to stop it in its tracks. It's an election year. Is that going to happen, do you think?
7: Well, we'd like to see Congress repeal the law that created this registry, this database. And I mentioned, too, before that it came about as a result of a law passed in 2020 called the Corporate Transparency Act. So since passage in 2020, so now going back, my goodness, 5 years, NFIB has been out there saying, Congress, you need to repeal this law. So it took effect in 2025, but we have President Trump to thank. He came in March and said, Treasury, you need to pause this. You need to stop this. This is ridiculous. You know, it's invasive. It's unconstitutional. It's a gross overreach. So pause it. But what could happen is at any time, you know, another president, another different administration could come in, a different Congress could come in and say, you know what, you need to reinstate this. And the other thing, Bob, too, is before the president paused the law, over half of the small businesses, over half of those 32 million small businesses that were subject to the Corporate Transparency Act had gone ahead and reported their information. So there's two things we need Congress to do. Permanently repeal the beneficial ownership information reporting requirement. So Congress repeal it and U.S. Treasury Department delete the information you've already collected from those over 16 million small businesses that went ahead and reported the information before President Trump paused the requirement. So we need Congress to go in there and overturn this requirement.
4: Yeah, and what you're saying is, too, this can be used by law enforcement without warrants, that type of thing, which it's very scary for a lot of people these days, it seems like.
7: Yeah, I was going to say, no, you're absolutely right. It is. I mean, nobody wants to have, you know, a data breach happen, but federal agencies, state agencies, and of course, business owners too, you know, it can happen. And it's so much information, name, date of birth, residential address, identifying number from your driver's license, passport, or similar document, along with a picture of that document. All that information is in this massive database just sitting there in U.S. Treasury.
4: Well, we'll see what happens with legislation. Beth Melito, thanks for joining us.
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3: Great guests, stimulating talk. Issues today. Here is Bob Gourley.
4: There seems to be a lot of worry about a higher education for a lot of reasons. I think one of them being that people are beginning to ask about, am I going to get a high-paying job out of this? But one of the other things is AI and the future of that. What's going to happen with that? And how is that going to affect higher education? We're going to be talking today to Dr. Antoinette Farmer-Thompson, who is president of Strayer University in the Washington, D.C. area. And Dr. Farmer, it's good to have you with us today on the program.
12: Thank you, Bob. I'm so pleased to be with you.
4: Yeah, we're very happy to have you as well. And I understand you were telling me your university's been around since, what, the 1800s? That's fantastic.
12: 1892, yes, sir.
4: Wow. Wow. A lot of good thinkers coming out of there, no doubt about it. Let's talk about this whole thing. How, first of all, from where you stand, how is AI already affecting higher education? Is it quite a bit at this point?
12: Yes, it has significant impact. And I'm going to tell you, it's going to be controversial, but I'm very much in favor of how it is impacting higher education. I'll start by talking about what I'm seeing, hearing, and reading relative to students. So students have been worried, and they have every right to be concerned. It's very valid. And there was a recent, Bob, there's this recent report called Manpower Group Global Talent Barometer Report. Long name, but essentially it says that 45% of global workers are saying they already are regularly using AI at work. This is a 13% increase from 2025. And so the whole issue is that AI fluency is not a luxury credential any longer. It is the new literacy. And there will be a gap between those who have it and those who do not. And so higher education must be thinking about how to prepare students differently. And they must be thinking about the more modern student, the working adult student, those that are in class, and those who have not yet made it back to class for reskilling and upskilling.
4: Yeah, I guess that's going to work too. I guess professors are going to be up to speed on this as well, right?
12: I'm sorry, I lost you for a moment.
4: I was going to say, I'm sure professors are going to have to be a big part of this, because sometimes when somebody's been a work situation for a long time, they're kind of reluctant, but they're going to have to be an important part of this, I would think.
12: Absolutely. And I tell you, I've been in higher education for over 16, 17 years. And I've worked at other very large institutions, public, private, all of that. And Strayer has absolutely the best faculty. And the reason I say that is because they started leaning into this years ago. I have a professor that just finished a book on AI and really all about how to lead. It doesn't mean that you have to be able to work with every single AI product, but you have to understand how to lead, what the impact can be for the people, the employees, and for the organization. And then I have faculty who have gone back to school and who have done their dissertations in AI. And so our faculty very much believe in them being the human in the loop and them helping the students understand how critical this is for them relative to their lives, how it transforms their lives, their career trajectory, their economic mobility. So our faculty are actually having a lot of fun with it. We do training constantly and continually with faculty. We provide additional tools for them to test themselves. And so they're all in. They're leaning into this.
4: Yeah, well, that's good to hear. And, you know, I've noticed just lately from some of the news briefs and things that there seems to be a little bit of a sway toward the other way, that maybe AI is going to be so scary that maybe since we're already using it in a lot of areas, that it's going to be more of an enhancement and helping with what we do and for more productivity, all those things, than a hindrance. And I think that's what you're saying too.
12: That's absolutely what I'm saying. And the way that higher education can really help that and get momentum behind that is this. We have done a couple things. One, we've implemented AI workforce-based applications in all of our academic pathways. And the second thing that's important to note about that is we start at the very beginning of the student's learning in the first class. And so in our general education classes, we are introducing AI. So Bob, you come in, you're going to take your first science class, and we are going to share with you and help you learn how AI can be used to drive data analysis using real world case studies and real world problems. And then you'll take a couple of additional classes, and you'll make it to your applied AI level. And this is where you're in your IT program, your business program, healthcare management, and you are working on workforce integrated projects, applying AI tools to real employer challenges. And as you become more and more comfortable, we've seen this need. And so we were able to reach that AI mastery level and launch one of the first masters in agentic AI for working adults. And this is for your experts, people who are architects and managing and governing AI systems. So the more you use it, obviously, the more you become comfortable with it. And we understand that AI will touch every industry and just about every job in some way.
4: Yes, and it seems as though the colleges, the liberal arts colleges, are getting the message on this as well. And I think they're going to be offering many more classes, maybe majors as well, that have some form of AI or maybe discipline itself. Dr. Antoinette Farmer-Thompson, thank you so much for joining us. You're president of Astraer University.
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3: Here is more stuff that affects you with Bob.
4: Well, it's interesting, you know, you see so many medical things going on in the world, and yet there's certainly things that maybe you have not heard about. And one of them are tremors, and we're going to talk today to Dr. Philip Tipton, who is the patient director of research at the Cole Center for Parkinson's and Movement Disorders, and also patient Ruth Essler is joining us as well. It's good to have both of you on the program today.
17: Thanks for having us, Bob.
7: Thank you.
4: Dr. Tipton, first of all, tell us about tremors. What is that all about?
17: Yeah, so tremors are quite common, and they can be caused by different things. What we'll be focused on today is a condition called essential tremor, which is characterized by shaking of really any body part, but particularly the hands when you're using the hands. We call that an action tremor. And because of that, essential tremor can significantly interfere with day-to-day activities like eating, riding, and drinking. Now, that's pretty different than something like Parkinson's disease, which can also cause tremor, although that tremor tends to occur with rest rather than action, like essential tremor.
4: Well, that's interesting. Is this then a part of Parkinson's or not?
17: No, they're actually separate conditions.
4: Interesting. And what has been, have there been treatment modalities for this over the years?
17: Yes, there are a number of therapies that we have available to us, and that can include even things like gizmos and gadgets, devices, say weighted silverware or weighted pens. But then there are a number of oral medications that can be quite beneficial. And then some patients may proceed to even injections like botulinum toxin injections to strategically weaken muscles to bring down the amplitude of tremor. And that can be particularly effective for tremor of the head. But then we also have more advanced therapies like deep brain stimulation or DBS. And I'm working with Boston Scientific to raise awareness about DBS.
4: Well, very good. And are there some brand new treatment type things that are going on with this?
17: There are. So I think it's worth noting that DBS is different than our other therapies because it involves providing an electrical signal to the brain through an electrode that's connected to an implanted device called a stimulator. And when we're able to provide that electrical impulse in the right way, we can improve movement symptoms, which include reduction of tremor. And that technology, it's been around for a while. It was FDA approved in 1997, but the technology, the hardware and the software keeps getting better and better. And so Boston Scientific actually has new technology now called the Versice Genus system, as well as Cartesia X directional electrodes. And those new modalities allow us as physicians greater flexibility when it comes to programming the device to, again, capture better movement control like tremor and avoid unwanted side effects.
4: Oh, very good. And I know everybody's always worried about side effects, it seems like. Ruth Essler also with us. Ruth, tell us your experience with this. When did you first experience tremors?
18: Sure. I think it was in my late 50s that I started noticing minor shaking of my hands, but it continued to get progressively worse. I was diagnosed with essential tremors, and DBS was an option that was provided to me, but brain surgery just didn't, wasn't what I wanted to do at the.
4: I don't blame you.
18: At the initial time. So it took about 2 years of going on oral medication, but it, for some reason, the effectiveness just wasn't continuing and it was impacting my job. So that's when I went to Dr. Tipton and said, okay, it's time to try something else.
4: Well, great. And that has worked very well for you then, the new treatments?
18: Oh, my goodness. Yes. I mean, life is back to normal again. I came out of surgery and my hands were, all the shaking was gone. And a year and a half later, all the shaking is still gone.
4: That's great. When you first experienced this, were you thinking Parkinson's? I'm sure people think the worst in this kind of situation, don't they?
18: I sure was. I was really afraid. But thankfully, I had good doctors to diagnose it. The way they diagnosed it with me was they tried a pill, and a pill that the best way I can describe it is it's a pill that takes care of Parkinson's, and this didn't impact me. So it was kind of a negative way of finding out that, no, that's not it. It's a central tremor.
4: So even though it didn't work that well, you had the good news that it wasn't Parkinson's. So,
18: Oh, yes.
4: Yeah, exactly. Yes. That's right. Dr. Tempton, are there experts in this field that treat this?
17: There are. So, I mean, honestly, many primary care physicians may be the ones to provide some therapies for essential tremor. Then you have general neurologists, and then you also have movement disorder specialists like me. So when it comes to the more advanced therapies in particular, you probably want to have a movement disorder specialist, because you're going to be at an institution that's able to provide these advanced therapies like DBS.
4: Right. Now, does this affect all ages? Is it mostly older people that get this?
17: Yeah, that's an interesting question, because it can really affect patients at any age. There's what's called a bimodal distribution, where patients in their 20s, that's a common category demographic that we see, but also patients in their 60s. So, you know, suffice it to say that virtually any age can be affected by essential tremor. Although once those symptoms begin, it does tend to be progressive. And then once it begins to interfere with those day-to-day activities, that's when we start to have that conversation about therapy.
4: Yeah, and I would think that early diagnosis, as is the case with so many things, is the best medicine for this, right?
17: Yeah, absolutely. All of the therapies that we have, they're symptomatic therapies. So they're not cures, and they don't change the trajectory. They don't cause it not to progress. But we've got good therapies that can help to suppress those symptoms.
4: Dr. Tipton, Ruth Esler, thanks for joining us.
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4: Do you know the basics of CPR? 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
4: The first time Kira Newbury did CPR on a real person, there was little time to think about whether she felt ready. She was just 20 years old and was still in training at a level 1 trauma hospital in Boston. EMS had brought an elderly woman with no pulse into the emergency room. A stool was pulled up to the side of the bed and Newbury was told to climb on top and start compressions.
3: I just got to work. I began acting and I put my hands on her chest and I started compressions. And as I was doing them, I was singing to myself, Staying Alive by the Bee Gees. Up until that point, I had known what was going to happen when I did compressions. I had known that the ribs were going to break, that her sternum was going to break. But what I never expected was the feeling of that.
4: Newbury is a licensed emergency medical technician in Massachusetts and co-author of the book, The Saved Effect. Emergency medicine's been a part of her life from an early age. Her dad is a veteran firefighter and paramedic, and by 8 years old, Newbury was already certified in CPR, which stands for cardiopulmonary resuscitation. But doing chest compressions on a mannequin is far different than the real thing.
3: And in that moment, I knew that I was doing good compressions, that what I was feeling meant that I was doing my best to save her life. And so in the emergency room, we do 2 minutes of continuous compressions before we stop everything to feel for a pulse. And after those 2 minutes, I was very sweaty and I was shaking, but the attending felt for a pulse and he found one. And in that moment, the entire room took a deep breath, especially me. And I got off the stool. And everybody else, the nurses and the doctors, got right back to work. But it was as if the whole world was closing in on itself, just at me in that situation. So I stepped out of the room and I was reflecting on what I had just done. My trainer came over to me and she was like, that was so amazing. Like, you did so great. And everybody just moved on. And the attending came over to me, who's kind of the big dog at the hospital, came over to me and said, those were really great compressions. And I knew in that moment that what I had done was what I had been trained to do at that point. Yet when I looked down at my hands, I was still shaking. I was still out of breath and I was still really sweaty.
4: Newbury had helped save the woman's life through effective CPR. One thing people rarely talk about is just how physical and exhausting CPR is if you're doing it the right way. In cardiac arrest, the heart isn't pumping blood the way it should, and strong chest compressions help keep blood moving to the brain and other vital organs.

0: American Heart Association says more than 350,000 cardiac arrests happen outside of hospitals each year in the U.S., and about 90% are fatal. Most happen at home or in a private space, which means the person who needs CPR probably won't be a stranger. It could be your partner, your parent, or someone else you love. If you're ever in this situation, she breaks down what to do in the seconds after.
1: The number one step is to call 911. That is the first and pretty much the only thing that you really need to know. Because in most places, in most areas, the dispatcher will be able to give CPR instructions over the phone. Now, we shouldn't rely on that, but it is comforting to know that if you call 911, then hopefully you will be able to have somebody guide you through what you should be doing. Besides that, you should interlock your fingers with one hand over the other, and then you should place your hands over the sternum or in between the nipple line, and you should press as hard as you can to compress the chest for up to 2 inches, and then you should decompress so that the chest kind of bounces back, and you should act in the sense that you should go for around 100 to 120 beats per minute. So we like to say staying alive. There's so many other songs that you can do it to, but now we teach continuous CPR. So pretty much just keep pressing and decompressing until help arrives.
0: The basics are simple, but they matter. Call 911, make sure the person is on their back on a firm, flat surface, and place your hands in the center of the chest. Push hard and fast, about 2 inches deep, and keep doing compressions until paramedics arrive. Stayin' Alive by the Bee Gees is the classic CPR rhythm, but it's not the only one. The point is the tempo and not the song. Newbury says that while dispatchers can talk a caller through CPR in the moment, formal training or even watching some YouTube videos and practicing can make all the difference between life or death.
1: It's not about a badge. It's not about having a certification. It's not about having a title. It's about being educated and having that willingness to act. And that education can come from 3 minutes or 3 hours.
0: This confidence in training matters because emergencies can do something strange to a room. People look around and hope someone else will jump into action. This is often known as the bystander effect. Newbury says that hesitation is human, but it's also something training can help dampen. Another reason some people hesitate is because they still picture CPR to include mouth-to-mouth breathing. She says that's a dated recommendation.
1: The new studies that have come out have shown that the efficacy of constant continuous compressions is higher than administering 30 compressions and then 2 breaths. And a lot of that was being studied during a time where people didn't want to get communicable diseases and people were scared to do mouth to mouth. But a lot of the studies now and the science backing it up is showing that the higher rates of success come from continuous compressions.
0: Another tool listeners should know about is an AED, or automated external defibrillator. These are the devices often seen in the hallways of public buildings, airports, schools, and libraries.
1: If you do find an AED and somebody does need it, then it's so easy to use in the sense that you open it up and you turn it on, and it will deliver instructions as soon as it's turned on. So it's better to have somebody else doing compressions and somebody run to get an AED if it's nearby and then follow the instructions that it says. But however, if you're by yourself and there's no AED available, then continuous compressions will be the way to go.
0: And timing matters because with every minute that passes without CPR, a person's chance of survival drops by 10%. It's a skill you hope you never need to use, but if that moment comes, you know what steps to take. CPR training doesn't make someone a paramedic, but it can give you enough confidence to make a difference. To learn more about CPR training, AED use, and our guest, Kira Newbury, head to viewpointsradio.org. You can also check out Newbury's book, The Saved Effect, by visiting the website savedeffect.com. This segment was written by our executive producer, Amira Zavari. Our studio manager is Jay Silvers. I'm Gary Price.
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2: Before a household budget breaks, it usually bends. A little less in the weekly grocery card or roll over a few bills to the next month. These are the continuous calculations millions of Americans are making before they find themselves in real trouble. United for ALICE, a national research initiative, has a name for this group. ALICE, which stands for Asset Limited, Income Constrained, and Employed. Its latest national data shows that about 41% of U.S. households are below the ALICE threshold. That's more than 54 million households that earn too much to be considered in poverty, but still don't have enough to meet basic living costs. Stephanie Hoops is the national director of United for ALICE. She says that ALICE people are often the ones who make daily life work for everyone else.
14: Many of the workers that we interact with and keep our families running and our economy churning along are ALICE. The child care worker, the bank teller, the security guard, the delivery driver, the barista, folks that make our lives so much nicer and yet are struggling to support their own families. Many of us have been ALICE. For me, I've got ALICE children, young adults starting off in the work world, struggling to afford rent where their job is. So we all know ALICE, and yet often folks who are struggling feel that they've been forgotten or they're invisible.
2: The federal poverty level is still the line many programs use to decide who qualifies for help in America. As of this year, that line is still around $15,000 for a solo household and $33,000 for a family of four. Hoops says the formula behind that number comes from a very different version of American life.
14: With the latest data available, 12.5% of households are below that federal poverty level, about 16 million households. And that's based on a measure that was developed back when Lyndon Johnson needed a measure for the war on poverty. And at the time, there was an acceptance that food should be a third of your budget. So they calculated what it costs to feed a family of four. They multiplied that by three. And literally that number has been increased by the Consumer Price Index ever since.
2: Today, this formula from the early 1960s still shapes who gets help and who doesn't. But a modern household budget includes costs that weren't built into that original calculation. Things like a working phone, internet access, childcare, basic health insurance, and a reliable way to get to work. And this year especially, gas and energy bills have become one of the clearest examples of how quickly a higher cost for a basic necessity can turn into a big problem. Federal inflation data from May 2026 show that energy costs are up more than 23% year over year. The price of gasoline has also risen by more than 40%. For a family with savings, that kind of jump is painful. For an Alice household, Hoops says it can lead to a domino effect with no easy solution.
14: So when something increases, like your gas bill or your utilities, you've got nowhere to fall back on. There's no cushion in that budget. There's no savings. And so something else, you have to make a really tough choice. Do you eat less? Do you work less so your childcare bill is less, but then you don't have the same income? Do you have to move somewhere further away from your job, but then your transportation costs increase? These are really tough positions for families to be in.
2: And the phrase household survival budget is intentional. It doesn't mean a comfortable life. It means rental housing, the most affordable childcare a person can find, food at home, basic transportation, bare bones health care coverage, and an old phone. There's no extra money for a vacation, new clothes, or an emergency savings fund. And that's where the conversation can get misleading. People often talk about financial struggle as if it's a personal failure. Spend less, work harder, find a better position. But Hoops says these are people doing the important, vital, full-time jobs we rely on.
14: We can see the job just doesn't pay enough to cover those costs. And it's important to see that that's across all industry sectors. Alice works in all parts of the economy. And so you might think, oh, there's no Alice workers in finance and insurance or professional services. And those rates are a little bit lower than, let's say, retail trade or a combination of food service. But Alice is everywhere in the economy. And so it's a pervasive structural challenge that we're facing.
2: This means a childcare worker can be essential to another parent's job, but still doesn't make enough to cover their own rent. A delivery driver can keep businesses moving, but can still struggle with the cost of gas to get to work. A healthcare aide can help someone else age safely while worrying about how to pay their own medical bill. The Federal Reserve's latest household survey found that nearly 6 in 10 adults had at least one major unexpected expense last year. The most common was a major vehicle repair or replacement. For a family that needs a car to get to work, that's not just a repair bill, but a threat to the income that pays every other bill. Hoops adds that older Americans are falling into this precarious position at an alarming rate. The most recent data show that seniors ages 65 and older are the fastest growing group in Alice.
14: Today in the U.S., half of senior households are below the Alice threshold. So this is across all states, all communities, and we are concerned about how this group is going to age, is going to need more health care, and where are they going to live? Not everybody can afford a nice retirement home. So what kind of housing units are going to be needed? What kind of health care and access to resources are going to be needed? And so again, to challenge your listeners to focus on this group that's worked hard their whole lives. Many of them are still working, but are going to need help aging with dignity.
2: For older adults, the easy answers can sound especially hollow. Many are on fixed incomes, yet are facing higher housing, health care, and caregiving costs. So how can the average person help? Hoops says donations and volunteering are always good ways to give back in your community. However, if you're someone who runs a business or are in a leadership position, she urges you to step up and make a difference.
14: Think about your Alice employees. Think about the wages and benefits that you provide, but also think about things like scheduling and career development that can make a difference for Alice workers, because you can improve productivity as well as reduce job turnover and increase employee engagement. So it can be a win-win. So employers have a role. We've seen community colleges can really make a difference. So think about if you are working at a community college, you probably have ALIS students. What can you do to help reduce the cost of that program? Can you make it shorter? Can you offer it on the weekend or after hours so that ALIS can work and attend? And then how can you connect those programs better to jobs that are going to pay more and have some career advancement?
2: She says other local systems can help too. She's worked with places like community colleges and local transit agencies that have built-in creative solutions to ease some of the burden.
14: We've worked with transit authorities and departments of transportation who are helping devise really local, not too expensive ways to get ALIS to work or school or healthcare. So things like that can really help reduce cost in an ALIS budget. And so I offer these examples to help folks think outside the box of ways that doing what you normally do, but keep ALIS in mind, and you might be able to make a huge difference.
2: 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Our studio manager is Jay Silvers. I'm Marty Peterson.
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17: This is Viewpoints Explained. I'm Ebony McMorris. When most of us think about corn, wheat, or soybeans, we think about food, bread, cereal, or something stacked on a grocery store shelf. But before that grain becomes something we buy, it has to be stored, moved, and cleaned out, and that work can be more dangerous than it looks. Purdue University's Agricultural Safety and Health Program reported that in 2024, there were 51 agricultural confined space accidents. 34 of them were tied to grain-related entrapments, and out of them all, 22 of these cases were fatal. You've probably never heard of grain-related entrapment, but it can happen on farms, at grain elevators, or in other storage facilities. From the outside, a large silo full of corn or soybeans may look still and stable, but when grain is being unloaded, it can shift fast. OSHA warns that flowing grain can act like quicksand, pulling a person under and burying them in just seconds. This happens because grain often flows out through an opening at the bottom of the bin, creating a force that can drag someone down if they're standing on top. In other cases, grain can form a crust that looks solid but hides an empty space below, or it can cling to the walls and suddenly collapse like an avalanche. Once someone's trapped, escape is extremely difficult. The pressure of the grain can pin the body and restrict breathing, causing them to suffocate in just minutes. In some cases, past rescue attempts have turned deadly when people trying to assist get pulled into the collapsing grain themselves and become trapped. Grain bin work is physical, dusty, and easy to overlook if you live outside of farm country. It's another vital job that keeps grain moving from farms to the rest of us. A clean out or repair job can sound routine, but inside the bin, one wrong step can lead to a fatal outcome. That's Viewpoints Explained for this week. More in a moment.
18: Welcome to Culture Crash, where we examine what's new and old in entertainment. Olivia Wilde made her directorial debut in 2019 with Booksmart, a fun, Superbad adjacent coming-of-age comedy about two girls looking for a little mischief before heading off to college. Wilde followed it up by directing Don't Worry, Darling, a 1950s-set suburban freakout that never quite pulled itself off despite a great leading performance from Florence Pugh. But with her third directorial effort, the new film The Invite, Olivia Wilde has put all the pieces together, delivering a hilarious, bewildering, wild ride of a film. The Invite stars Wilde herself, alongside Seth Rogen, Penelope Cruz, and Edward Norton, as two neighboring couples hanging out for the first time at a dinner party. What ensues is an awkward, tense, funny, and revealing look at love, sex, marriage, and what it means to age alongside someone else. The film is written by Will McCormick and Rashida Jones and is based on a 2020 Spanish film called The People Upstairs. In her movie, Wilde expertly stages what is virtually the entire thing in one single apartment, letting her camera and blocking set the stage for four powerhouse performances from four seasoned vets. Norton uses his sly charisma and smarmy oddball magnetism to great effect. Cruz is composed, sexy, smart, and cool. Rogan is knocking every line delivery out of the park, and Wilde herself dials the screwball comedy all the way up, using her facial reactions and nervous energy to keep the audience hooked. What it all amounts to is one of the most interesting and emotionally engaging films of 2026 so far, and it's also the theater-going experience that made me laugh the most I have in years. The Invite is Wilde's most stripped-down and successful film yet. I'm Evan Rook.
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0: Hey, Thunder Morning with Cleo Town on Mix 106.1. Good morning, everybody. How everybody doing this morning? Everybody good? Hey, I'm good, too. Good Sunday morning. Beautiful Sunday morning. And you know how we start our Sunday morning out, right? How we start it out? Everybody was telling me on yesterday afternoon, hey, I listened to Mary Aaron Sunday. Yeah, I was out in Philadelphia. Man, they said he checked Mary out and me every Sunday morning. So, let's start it off again. I know y'all listening down there in Philadelphia and Louisville and all that good stuff. All right, we finna bring Mary on. Mix 106. Good morning.
1: Good morning, Mr. Cleo, and good morning to all of my relatives down in Philadelphia, Mississippi, the Davis family, and the Osbys down in Philadelphia, Mississippi. We love you. This is Mary on the Cleo Sanders Sunday Morning Gospel Show. Cleo, good morning to you. I heard you hollering in there, so I know you're feeling good.
0: Feeling good this morning. Yeah, ready to go.
1: Ready to go. We want to send that shout-out list to you this morning. If you allow us to do so, we'll get right at it, Cleo.
0: That's here because they listening for it. Yeah.
1: Good morning, Reverend Harris down at Oak Glen, Reverend Sammy White, and he's the shepherd of that flock. Queen and Boo, it was so wonderful to see you. Y'all, Queen and Boo, is really looking well. Big John and the security team over there at Pine Grove, good morning, Reverend Charles Brown. I understand that you and Sister Annette listens to us really well. Thank you so much for your support. Hello to Daniel Crawford. Deacon Johnny Brown, good morning. I told you I'd shout you out. Twin 1 and 2, I told you as well. Mr. Al Hinton, we want to say good morning to Mr. Al Hinton this morning. Miss Salisbury over 10th Street MB Church. And you know her father had the first African-American shoe shop in Columbus, Mississippi. Good morning, Miss Salisbury. Brother John and Mother Maddie Gore, good morning to you and your very fine pastor. Ms. Ruby Anderson and Reverend Detrick Anderson, good morning. Ms. Glendora, Mr. Jonathan Carter, and all the rest of the fine staff at Carter Memorial Funeral Services, Macon, Mississippi, as well as the Columbus site. Good morning to you. Ms. Tyre and all your employees, I understand y'all listen to us. Food Giant, that delicatessen. No better chicken than up there on 82 East at Food Giant. I understand y'all be listening this morning. Thank you for your service and what you do. Mr. Bradford Doss, good morning. Mrs. Priscilla Hendrick, good morning to you, and thank you so much for your support. I understand Mr. Fred and them put your door back on your house after they got it in. They're a jack of all trades, so we thank you so very much as well. Miss Patsy Brown, Miss Dorothy McDavis, I got you this morning, Miss Dorothy McDavis. No need calling Cleo and tell him I didn't call your name. Miss Dorothy McDavis, Mr. Willie Smith and his lovely wife, thank you so much. The Songbirds of Columbus, thank you all for your support and coming by. Jessa Hall, Cuckoos, good morning, Cuckoos. Mr. Jerry Collins in West Point. Miss Annie Bowen, we'd like to say good morning to you and hope you're feeling well. Miss April Bowen, your lovely daughter as well. We want to say hello and send the program out especially to Dr. James A. Boyd, the Zion Gate Missionary Baptist Church. Today we're celebrating his 85th anniversary at 2:30. So if y'all can and will, come on by the Zion Gate Missionary Baptist Church. We thank you so very much. Miss Leah had a shout-out list, and she wanted Miss Tim Bowen, Buffy Bowen, the Bradleys, Reverend Montrell Rucker's mother-in-law, and father-in-law, we would like to say hello to you. We enjoyed meeting you as well. Miss Eltha Bush over in Starkville, Mississippi. She's an avid listener to the Cleo Sanders Sunday Morning. She have a radio on every Sunday morning. That's Miss Eltha Bush. And Big John, we thank you for sending her over, and we love to meet her as well. Mr. Mears and Lawrence Harris, Mix 106.1 listener Sunday Morning Cleo Sanders Gospel Show listeners. They are from Maven, Mississippi, and we want to thank everybody for listening to the Cleo Sanders Sunday Morning Show, the Mix 106.1. Cleo, we love you to death, son. We love you to death.
0: Yeah.
1: Love you.
0: Okay.
1: Mr. Fred has got on those eel skin boots this morning. He ready to get on down to Zion Gate. But before we go, Cleo, want to say,
0: That's for sure. That's Freddie Funniger. That's all I was hearing down there in Philadelphia yesterday afternoon. Hey, boy, we listen to Mary every Sunday morning. Hey, that's a good thing. All right, let's kick this hour off on Mix 106.1.

0: Hey, Doug Chaw, Golden Triangle, Mix 106.1. Hey, Mary, you forgot something today?
1: Look, Leah Bowen can't get in Zion Gate because the dough keepers won't let her get in. Those dough keepers down there at Zion Gate be sitting in the car waiting for her to come.
0: Yeah.
1: We want to recognize those doorkeepers and thank you for the service you do at Zion Gate. We want to recognize Willie Moody. We want to recognize Newt, Jeffrey Alexander, Fat Suge, and Ivory Green, and Mr. Whitfield. Those famous... They on the job, Cleo.
0: Yeah.
1: And they be listening for you, and they be setting out, Buffett said they be setting out in the car.
0: Okay.
1: So we want to recognize this morning and send that show out to them, and we're going to let that show roll on this morning. Mr. Freddie always said,
2: and that's for show.
0: And let Leo in the church. Okay. We got you. All right.
1: Thank you, Cleo.
0: All right, no problem. Let's continue more on with the music.

0: 1021, go ahead.
1: Good morning, Brother Cleo Sanders.
0: What's going on today?
1: Thanking the Lord for you once again and asking you to play The Leaning Tree Ain't Always the First to Fall.
0: It's not. Okay.
1: Everybody under the sound of your voice. God bless you and keep you safe. Thank you.

0: 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Hey, that's special request of music for Lord Steam. Let me go to the phone here. 106, hello.
1: Yes, good morning, Dr. Sanders. This is Senior Pastor Robert Gavin of the New Beginning Everlast Outreach Ministry, along with my wife, First Lady Pastor Mary Gavin. I'd like to invite everyone out to our worship service today. We're in a new location. We're in Genesis Dream Center every first Sunday, and we start at 10:30 this morning, our Sunday school, and morning service start at 11. So I'd like to invite the Golden Triangle area to come out and help us lift up the name of the Lord today. Thank you, Dr. Sanders. You're doing a good job, and keep on doing what you're doing, for only what we do for Jesus Christ will last. Thank you very much, and may God bless you.
0: All right, Dr. Gavin, let's continue to roll the music.

0: Hey, don't y'all Golden Triangle, Mix 106.1. Hey, that was special requested music. Good Sunday morning, everybody. Want to say good morning to Tony Hill. What's up, Tony? Working hard today in the big truck. Hey, I got some nice coming up for you, okay? In the meantime, here's more special requested music.
1: You know, sometimes things don't look the way

0: Hey, Doug Jones for the Golden Triangle, 106.1. Walking by faith. Hey, that Calvin Snugs on mix. Let me go to the phone here. 106.1.
1: Hey, good morning, my man. How you
0: doing? I'm good. How you doing today?
1: I'm good. Yeah.
0: Okay.
1: Before I had
0: go ahead.
1: Yeah, and my man, I got some birthday shout out. I like you, this morning, and I show God light on. And man, y'all already know the legend of the gospel singer, which the only boy with her birthday on tomorrow. I want to say happy birthday to the lead singer, just the Omen Board. And also, I want to say happy birthday to our Minecraft, which on the field, I want to say happy birthday to Camille Cheater, and Amir Cheater, and Tater Brewer. And that is Lisa, my cousin, Queen and Skinner, with her birthday on that field. And could you stand I'm a boy birthday tomorrow.
0: Yeah.
1: I want you to play her song for everybody.
0: Okay, gotcha.
1: Yeah, and to yo, this right here, I want to say, yeah, shout out to my cousin, Pastor Reverend Rugger, and the First Lady, Sister Sonya Rugger, and that Edgar to yo, who is going to be ready to show up and show out our way from Meridian, Mississippi, which is Pastor Obadiah Primary. It will be in the house on the 17th, 18th, and the 19th in this month. And the time will be at 6 o'clock. And y'all don't have nothing to do. Come out here, Pastor Obadiah Primer. He will be the guest speaker. And Cleo, thank you so much. Let me make your birthday shout out and let me make the announcement. I thank you so much. And my station is 106.1 with none of my man, Dr. Cleo Sanders.
0: All right, Quincy, good morning. Have a good time at church, okay?
1: I sure will.
0: All right, Quincy, I hear special requested music. Hey, for my boy Tony Hill. Hey, slow that big truck down, Tony. But this goes out to you, man. Make 106.

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Hey, Joy, D's and Gospel 4, Mix 106. All right, let's take a look at community calendar, see what's going on the community calendar. First up, we got a family and friend day. It's coming up at the Prairie Hill in this church. That's 364 Wick Road in Columbus. Hey, with Pastor Jimmy Cosgrove, he's the great fine pastor. Hey, the big program going to kick off on Sunday, August the 9th at 1 o'clock in the afternoon time. What do you got coming in doing the big thing? Hey, you got Dr. Roosevelt Walker Jr. Hey, he coming in, so everybody get ready. It's going to be all good, okay? Also, you're quite invited to the first, that's right, the first year anniversary of the Mako Bible School right here in Columbus at the campus program, okay? All this taking place this afternoon now at 3 o'clock this afternoon. And who do you got coming in doing this big show? That's right, the first annual of Bible School right here in Columbus at the campus program. Hey, it's going to be Bruce Guyton. Yeah, Bruce Guyton coming in doing that, okay? Hey, from the Johnson Creek Church, everybody is quite invited to come on and show some love for that this afternoon. Now, for more information, you can contact Leroy Jones now at 662-386-0383. Contact him. He got more insight on that this afternoon. And the Union Baptist Church of Prairie, Mississippi as well, getting ready for that summer revival service going to be going on. It's taking off August the 4th, going through the 6th, 7 o'clock nightly. They got different speakers going to be in the house doing the thing as well. And the public squad invited to attend. Also, the First Baptist Church of Phoebe invites you to come on out as well to their summer revival service as well. They're going to be kicking off. That's right, today. Yeah, kicking off today. That's August the 2nd, going through the 4th now. Hey, 7 o'clock, well, 6 o'clock on this afternoon, 7 o'clock the rest of the way. Hey, everybody, of course, invited to come on out and show some love for that. Also, want y'all to go to this now. That's right, True Holiness Church. Y'all know where it is down around Victory Valley. And True Holiness Church, get ready for, that's right, Earl Stewart and First Lady. Big anniversary going to be going on this afternoon. Yeah, going on this afternoon. Kicks off at 1:30 this afternoon. Everybody is cordially invited. Go on down there. Hey, be with Earl Stewart and First Lady. Hey, get them big head hunters out because he deserves it. Down there, True Holiness Church. It's around Victory Valley. Matter of fact, next door, hey, to Creason Hill Church. Who's going to be in the house? They got James Glispin going to be in the house doing the show. Hey, get ready for that. It's going to be all good this afternoon. Also, the Cedar Grove Emory Church in Columbus invites you to come on out as well. They got summer revival services going to be kicking off, taking place on the August day, August the 5th. Yeah, going through the 7th, 7 o'clock nightly. Everybody is cordially invited to attend. What do you got coming up in that show? Hey, they got Pastor William Spahn. He's going to be doing the show, so get ready. It's going to be all good. All right, Mr. Gospel got his big pre-birthday gospel fest coming up as well. It comes up this month, August the 30th, at the American League building, okay? That's 523 Highway 145, Aberdeen, Mississippi. Who you got coming up? He got the Mighty Trailer Committed, the Mario Brown Connected, the Kowser Singer going to be there, the Echo Air is going to be in the house as well, and special guest, that's right, William Banks Jr., and the message is going to be in the house as well. Doors open at 4 o'clock. Kicks off at 5 o'clock, okay? So get out there. Pre-anniversary. Also, St. Paul Missionary Baptist Church. Hey, well, Willie Mays is the great fine pastor located at 2244 Robinson Road in Columbus. Invite you to their family and friends day as well. Going to be taking place on Saturday. That's August the 15th. August the 15th. Kicks off at 11 o'clock and going till 3 o'clock in the afternoon as well. Plenty of food, plenty of games. Man, this is going to fellowship, I'm telling you. So come on out and have yourself a good time. And they're going to continue on that Sunday. That's going to be August the 16th.
kicks off at 10 a.m. in the morning time. So come on down, have a good time at the St. Paul Missionary Baptist Church right here, 2244 Robinson Road in Columbus. Well, it may say gonna be looking for you. Also, keeping the memory is alive. Just like the Mel of the King said, they can't let this die. Hey, they got the big program going on August 16th. Hey, that's going to be at the Mount Zion Missionary Baptist Church over in Sturgeon, Mississippi. Kicks off at 5 o'clock in the afternoon time as well. Hey, with the Mel of the King, the Golden Gate, the Graham family, the Bells of Joy are going to be there. Also, the Maid Singers going to make their way along with the Hummingbirds. All groups, everybody, is cordially invited to come on out and have yourself a good time. Also, we got a Holy Ghost feel. Revival service coming up as well, okay? And that's going to be hell. That's right. August the 3rd. Yeah, kicking off on tomorrow night at 7 o'clock nightly as well. Want you to come on out. That's going to be hell at the Solid Rock Holiness Church of Valleyville, Alabama, okay? Hey, they got different speakers going to be coming in during that big show as well. So get on out there and have yourself a fantastic good time with them. You know it's going to be all good. All right, let me go to the phone here and see what's on my phone here. All right, what we got up first here? Okay. Let me find it. All right, here we go. All right. Don't forget now, the Clark family going to be celebrating their 59th anniversary. That the Clark family is celebrating their 59th anniversary. Hey, that's going to be today. Yeah, today everybody's going to be out there. That's going to be held at the Daniel. That's right. That's going to be held at the Daniel Baptist Church. I think that is. I'm going to make sure of that. Yeah, so come on out. Have yourself a good time with them on this afternoon. Yeah, I'm telling you, the Daniel Baptist Church, everybody's going to be there this afternoon. You know, the Clark family all over, so everybody's going to be out there helping them on this afternoon. But some of the guests going to be out there will be the Mighty Travelers, also the Gospel Son. Also, they got the Gospel Travelers coming in doing the thing as well. Also, they got the Little Prince. Yeah, he coming in with his group as well from Memphis, Tennessee. So y'all going to get a chance to hear them as well, okay? So y'all come on out and have a good time with the Clark family at the Daniel Baptist Church. 59 years. Boy, that's a long time. Hey, Pastor Clark and keeping them girls together. So anyway, anniversary this afternoon. Get out there and have a good time. And True Light Temperature. They're getting ready for their 8th anniversary as well. Jerry Jefferson, Sheila Jefferson anniversary coming up. That's right. So get ready for that. It's going to be all good. I'm telling you. Hey, they get on up there. 8 years, huh? All right. What else going on? Let me see what else going on here. That might be all what we got going on. I think Pastor, wait, here one right here. Don't forget now, Pastor Lillard at the Galilee Baptist Church. Pastor Lillard at the Galilee Baptist Church got their annual 100 and Men in Black program. It's coming up as well. Hey, 100 Men in Black program is coming up on Sunday. That's August the 16th. Kicks off at 2 o'clock in the afternoon time as well. Down in the jungle. Yeah, so get ready for that. Who we got coming in? Who Pastor Lillard got coming in? Ooh, man, he got Jack Vaughn is coming in from Mount Carmel. So, hey, get ready. Hey, kicks off at 2 o'clock in the afternoon time as well. So, hey, it's going to be all good. Man, I see the phone just texting. But anyway, we'll come back and see what's going on with that as well. All right, the Prairie Hill Liberty Church celebrates what? Kentridge Ford anniversary. Okay, kicks off at 2 o'clock. Hey, that's going to be, Montreal Rucker going to be doing that big show as well, okay? So what day that's on? Did he kick the date? I don't see the date on this yet. I don't think the two finished this up. Well, that's going to be today. Yeah, it's today. It's going to be today, okay? That's going to be the Prairie Hill and Me Church celebrate. Hey, Dr. Kentridge Ashford, anniversary at 2 o'clock this afternoon. Montreal Rucker from Spring Hill going to be in the house doing the big show. Yeah, everybody's cordially invited. You attend. All right, that's a look at the community calendar. Let's get back to the music on Mix 106.1. If we left off something, hey, you know we'll come back and get it for you on Mix.

0: That's all for the Golden Triangle 106.1. All right, let me back up here and do this now from back over again. All right, now the Prairie Point. That's right. Prairie Point. That's right. Dr. Kentridge Afford, big anniversary going on this afternoon. That's going to be at the Prairie Point Church. Everybody know where it is. Hey, get out this afternoon at 2 o'clock. Montrell Rucker's going to be in the house doing that big show this afternoon. So Prairie Point, y'all get ready. Hey, to show Kentridge Afford some great love this afternoon at 2 o'clock, okay? All right, let's go to the phone line now. Mick 106.1.
1: Good morning, Mr. Cleo. How you doing?
0: I'm good. How you doing today?
1: I'm good, Mr. Cleo. I'm blessed and highly favored by the Lord. Amen. And we're going to encourage everyone this morning with a word that says, it's not over until God says it's over. God is in control of our lives. Whatever he allows to happen in our lives will not be over until he says it's over. He determines our outcomes, and nothing occurs outside his control. He makes and knows just how much we can withstand or handle. Know that the Lord, he is God. It is he who has made us and not we ourselves. We are his people and the sheep of his pasture. Psalms 100, verse number 3. Some storms we face in our lives seem like they will never end. No matter how fierce our storms may be, God will bring us out in his timing. Waiting on his timing can feel frustrating at times, but it's not over until he says it's over. He can speak peace to our storms, and they will cease. And he arose and rebuked the wind and said to the sea, peace be still. And the wind ceased, and there was a great calm. Mark 4 and 29. Have you been suffering for a long time with a prolonged illness, such as sickle cell anemia, heart disease, cancer, or something else, and the doctors have given up on you? If so, hang in there. It's not over until God says it's over. It doesn't matter how bad the doctor report looks. God can turn that sickness around and instantly heal you if you cry out to him. Oh, Lord, my God, I cried unto thee, and thou hast healed me. Psalms 30 and 2. Sometimes we get tired of dealing with people on our jobs coming up against us just because they don't like us and want to see us fired. However, it's not over until God says it's over. With God on our side, we can face anything that comes our way because there's nothing that can stand against us or defeat us. What shall we say to these things? If God be for us, who can be against us? Romans 8 and 31. So be encouraged today and always remember, it's not over until God says it's over. I am Alpha and Omega, the beginning and the end, and says the Lord, which is and which was and which is to come, the Almighty. Revelation 1 and 8. And Mr. Cleo?
0: Hey, Sherry.
1: Thank you for letting me shout out a word of encouragement on 106.1. Continue doing the great job you're doing for the Lord. And Mr. Cleo, no matter what we're going through this morning, it's not over until God says it's over.
0: Hey, that's it. That's it right there. Until he says it's over. All right, let's continue the music. Quincy!

0: I'm John Golden Triangle, Mix 106.1. Special request of music. Want to say good morning to Vernon Lee Smith from the Hampton family. Man, boy, they did a fantastic job on yesterday down in Philadelphia. Vernon Lee Smith and the Hampton family. Boy, he was off the chain yesterday. Let me go to the phone here. 106.1.
1: Hello, Brother Cleo.
0: What's going on, Reverend Harry?
1: Oh, everything well. We thank God this morning that he allowed us to get up to go to the church of our choice. And we are praying that God will bless you and the radio station and keep on giving y'all good blessing. And we want to say good morning to all of you in radio land. We are coming to you this morning. We just saying, Brother Cleo, we enjoying you this morning. You're doing a great job. We want to send a show out to Mayor and Freddie and staff, Freddie Funniger, Queen and Boot. We are saying good morning to you all. We love you. 57 North, she's not north today, but Cleo, she's here in Mississippi for our teacher day. Well, we would like to do this for all of the families that have loved ones that are done passed on. We are sending the program out to you this morning, and we are saying that God doesn't make no mistake, and whatever he does it for the best, and he knows his business. He told us this would be. We're sending it out to the Rice family. Bobby passed away last night. We are saying to this family, God don't make no mistake. Also, we're sending it out to the Bishop family, the Bailey family around Plum Grove, the Smith family around West Point, the McDowell family around Rock Hill, and the Davis family around Brookville. And also, we are saying today, we are sending it out to my family, I say, the Smith family. Cleo, you know we lost Miss Nancy, and funeral service for her would be today at 2 p.m. from the Bethel Missionary Baptist Church. And interment was followed in the Peterson and the Perkins Cemetery. That's funeral for Mrs. Nancy Smith, the one we usually call every Sunday morning on the radio. Will be today at 2 p.m. Body Reliance State from 1 to 2, and the service started 2. Also, we want to say again that we are praying for this entire family. We asking God to give us strength that we will make it through this day. Also, Brother Cleo, can you get a chance? Can you play Memories and Remembrance of Mrs. Nancy Smith? 106.1 is my station with Brother Cleo Sanders. Thank you.
0: All right, Reverend Harry, let's continue the music. Here's more special requested music up around Houston, Mississippi. Checking in on the Big Show.

0: one. Let's go to the phone. Yeah. 106. Hello.
1: Yes, good morning, Cleo.
0: Morning to you.
1: Houston, Mississippi again.
0: All right.
1: You ought to try them. That's all you got to say. You got me started this morning before I get to the church.
0: All right,
1: so
0: then.
1: Thank God. This is Miss Kat Gardner from Houston, Mississippi. I want you to make an announcement. We are having our Friend and Family Day on next Sunday.
0: Okay.
1: Pedro Clay is our pastor at 2:30. And then Reverend Gerald Bayer and the Missionary Faithway Church will be our guest speaker for next Sunday evening. So at 2:30, I'm asking everyone to come out and be our family and be our friends. God's children. And I want you to play Wayne Wu. Cast a vote for me. I'm a candidate for heaven. Cast a vote for me, Cleo. Cast a vote this month.
0: Okay.
1: You know, that's all we need, and I enjoy. Keep doing what you're doing for the Lord. I enjoy 106.1. Cleo Sanderson. Thank God for you.
0: All right.
1: Your family.
0: All right.
1: Thank you very much.
0: I just keep listening.
1: Today.
0: Okay.
1: Bye-bye.
0: Gotcha. Oh, they're excited. That's what you're supposed to be, excited. I hear more special requested music.

Don't y'all go and try on Mix 106.1. Man, that's a song like that. Boy, I tell you, we all got. And that's why, you know, that's what we got now. Mostly memory. Yeah, that's a song we'll never die on Mix 106.1. Want to say good morning to the New Beginning Church. Man, I want to say hats off to y'all guys. Man, on yesterday down in Philadelphia, man, we had a fantastic time. Yes, yeah, Stevenson Hampton and Clara Hampton, boy, they just laid the red carpet out yesterday. They just laid it out. And boy, everybody did a fantastic job. The Vernon Lee and Hampton family, man, they was awesome. Pedexter was awesome. Boy, Clark family that showed out down there. Mondo Allen, boy, he just did the thing yesterday afternoon. And man, let me tell you, Mississippi's own American Idol, Jamal Robinson, boy, that guy was awesome. Yeah, you talk about awesome. Ooh, man, it was off the chain. You don't believe me? Ask Lil Bone about it. Lil Bone almost ran all over the building. But anyway, it was fantastic yesterday afternoon. Boy, we had a fantastic time. All right, then the gentleman told me, Clay, I want you to play a song. I like, what are you play? He said, I want you to play that everything song. All right, you know who you are. Here it is for you on Mix.

Sports Talk, Golden Tigers, Mix 106.1. Hey, that Josh Mile. Hey, that's a bad song there. Mix 106.1, want to say good morning to Pastor John Sanders on the way to the Wood International Church on God's Road to do his thing as well. Let's continue more music. Just a little talk with him. I'll make it all right.

0: Love y'all for the Golden Triangle, Mink 106.1. Let's go to the phone. 106, hello.
1: Cleo Sanders, how you doing?
0: I'm good. How you doing today?
1: Look, I done had a talk with Jesus, and I know it's going to be all right.
0: Going to be all right. Yeah.
1: Look here, I'm not going to hold the line long, but look, Cleo Sanders, yesterday, what you think about yesterday?
0: Oh, boy, that was something. I was like, if we having this good a time, wow, it was, I tell you, it was something special.
1: It was awesome. You know, yeah. I enjoyed every group that
0: there. And everybody.
1: Everybody was singing from their heart, and Cleo, I just enjoyed everybody. And
0: to
1: Mr. Jamal Roberts, he was just...
0: Man, he was off the chain.
1: Really humble. He was off the chain. He was just anointed.
0: Yeah, and he was.
1: But I just enjoyed everything.
0: yeah, it was something special. Yeah.
1: The Hamptons.
0: Hat off to them. Yeah.
1: Yeah, appreciate them. And so, Cleo, look, like I say,
0: big anniversary today, Sheila. Big anniversary today.
1: It's coming today. I don't know if my dad called or not, but look.
0: Yeah.
1: We need all roads to lead to Aberdeen, Mississippi. Cleo, tell me the time. What's the time?
0: Ooh, what else the time was?
1: You don't know. It's 4 o'clock.
0: 4 o'clock, yeah.
1: It's
0: okay.
1: It's 4 o'clock. Look.
0: Okay.
1: We want everybody to come over there and help us lift up the name of Jesus. We got my brother coming all the way from Memphis, Tennessee.
0: Yeah.
1: Stevenson Clark and the Stevenson Clark Singers. And I tell you, they are somebody's singers. And we got Pastor Mondo Adams. You know, I really enjoyed him on last.
0: Oh, yeah. Mondo did the thing yesterday.
1: You know, one man. Everybody want to hear one man.
0: Yeah.
1: And we have my nephew coming from Dothan, Alabama, Darrell Hendricks and friends.
0: Mm-hmm.
1: They will be there, and we have the Gospel Travelers, and we have our other groups, you know, the Mighty Travelers. I understand that they're not going to make it, but they send dope.
0: Okay.
1: You know, some of them is, you know, having a little minor issue with surgery and stuff like that, but, you know, we appreciate the Mighty Travelers.
0: Oh, yeah.
1: We're looking for the Gospel Song. We're looking for everybody. I'm not going to start calling names, but, you know, we're looking for everybody to come out and help us lift up the name of Jesus in this program today. And Pastor Denver Clark, and I'm speaking on behalf of him, that I know that he wants everybody to come. You know, everybody is somebody.
0: Yeah.
1: And we're looking for Lakeisha Troop, my cousin from Alabama, to be our mistress of ceremony.
0: Okay.
1: Leo, Daniel Baptist Church, 4 o'clock in the p.m., 1516 South Matubby, that's the address. And while I'm on the air, Thursday, Sunday in this month,
0: mm-hmm.
1: Pastor Jefferson and I will be celebrating our 8th pastoral anniversary. And the guest speaker for that day will be Minister Zebedee Rice. He's from Pastor Brown's Pine Grove in Starkville, Mississippi.
0: Okay.
1: We'll tell you more information about that. You know, I don't want to hold the line up. But Cleo, I just want to thank you for letting me come in and make this announcement. And you have a blessed day. And if you can come today, you come on out there at 4 o'clock.
0: Okay, I'll see. I'll find me a pair of shoes to put on, okay? Come on out there.
1: Okay, and then on next day, this coming Wednesday, August the 5th, that's a special day. And I need everybody to put this on the calendar. It's my birthday. It'll be Wednesday.
0: Oh, that's a special day?
1: August the 5th, which is coming Wednesday.
0: Special day.
1: That's my special day.
0: Okay.
1: So I want everybody to call in.
0: Okay. We got you covered on that.
1: And look, and I appreciate you, Cleo, once again, and you have a blessed day, okay?
0: Ah, you too. All right. All right. Big anniversary coming up this afternoon. All right, let's take a look at the community calendar and see what's going on. Don't forget now, Solid Rock Church. Solid Rock Holiness Church. Hey, they got the revival service coming in, kicking off. It kicks off on tomorrow. That's right, August 3rd, going to the 7 o'clock nightly. Hey, different speakers going to be in the house doing the thing, so get ready. It's going to be all good, okay? Also, the Melody King going to keep that dream alive. As well as they got a big, that's right, memory celebration program at the Mount Zion Missionary Baptist Church, August 16th. That's on the Sunday. Kicks off at 5 o'clock, the Melody King, Golden Gate, Grail Family, the Bells of Joy, May Singers, Hey, the Hummingbird, all groups, squad, you're invited. Come on out, all right? Also, St. Paul Missionary Baptist Church, right here in Columbus, on Robinson Row. That's 2244 Robinson Row in Columbus, where Pastor Willie May is the great fine pastor. August at 15, get ready at 11 o'clock until 3 o'clock in the afternoon time as well. Hey, big family and friend day gonna be going on. Hey, food and game and all of that is gonna be happening out there, okay? So, hey, let's get out there, have a good time with them at St. Paul Church. Hey, Pastor Willie Mays, they can be looking for you. Also looking for you on that Sunday. That's August 16th at 10 o'clock a.m. in the morning time as well. So come on out, have a good time. Hey, with the people's out there at St. Paul Church. All right, Mr. Gospel got his pre-birthday celebration gospel fest. It's coming up on Sunday. That's August the 30th now at the American League. That's 523 Highway 145 in Aberdeen, okay? Yeah. Who all you got coming out to perform? You got the Mighty Travelers, the Committed singer. Also, Demario Brown connected. Hey, got the Council singer. Head Co-Air's going to be there as well. And his special guest going to be Willie Bang Jr. of the Mansioner. Going to be out there doing this thing. So, hey, get ready for that. It's going to be all good. Doors open up at 4 o'clock. Ain't going to kick it off at 5 o'clock, okay? So get ready for that. Also, Cedar Grove MB Church in Columbus got summer revival coming up as well. Taking place when on August the 5th. Hey, going through the 7th, okay? 7 o'clock nightly. Guest speaker going to be Willie Spahr coming in doing the thing. Everybody, come on out. Have a good time. Want you to go down to this on this afternoon as well. I want you to go to this afternoon. True Holiness Church. True Worship Holiness Church. Hey, with Earl Stewart and Bobby Stewart. That's right, big overseer. Anyway, Earl Stewart will celebrate his 25th anniversary this afternoon as well. Hey, want y'all to go down there and show him a lot of love this afternoon. Earl, they got it, man. Show you some love this afternoon at 1:30. Hey, they got Jane Glispin. He's coming in doing that as well. So y'all get down and have a good time with them as well. What else going on? First Baptist Church of Phoebe, Mississippi. Want you to come on out as well. They got their annual summer revival services going on. Taking place this afternoon now at 6 o'clock, okay? Kicks off at 6 o'clock this afternoon and Monday and the rest of the way, 7 o'clock nightly. Everybody is cordially invited to attend. Also, the Union Baptist Church of Prairie got their summer revival coming up as well. Where it kicks off? It kicks off on August the 4th, going through the 6th, 7 o'clock nightly. The public is cordially invited to attend. All right, what else is happening? Don't forget now, you want to get to this. They got their first year anniversary of the Mako. That's Bible School, Columbus Campus Program. That's right, that's going to be going on this afternoon. Yeah, it kicks off at 3 o'clock, okay? Everybody's caught them by the 2:10. Who they got coming in? They got Bruce Guyton coming in. Hey, from Johnson Creek Church, okay? So, hey, y'all get ready. It's going to be good. Bruce Guyton going to bring it. For more information, contact Leroy Jones, 662-386-0383, okay? So, hey, you contact him. He got all the answers to that. Going to be going on this afternoon. Or you can call John Jones. He knows. Also, we got a family and friend day. I'll be going on as well at the Prairie Healing Me Church, okay, on Lincoln Road in Columbus. All this taking place on August the 9th. Kicks off at 1 o'clock in the afternoon time as well. Who do you got showing up? He got Dr. Roosevelt Walker Jr. Gonna be out there doing that. So get ready for that as well. Also, we got a community prayer experience as well. Gonna be taking place at the Trotter Convention Center. And it's way down, but like October the 31st, 11 o'clock in the morning time as well. Come on, get your praise on. Got dope prize and all that good stuff coming giving away as well. So, hey, make plans to attend. It's going to be all good on that as well. All right, what else going on? Let me check the phone and see what else going on here. I bet he unloaded the community calendar. Let me see what this is. What is this? Boy, that's a mildest. Little writing right here, man. I might have to look at that and come back with it or something. Anyway, I'm going to move on from that and I'll see what else is going on, okay? We got to look at that a little. They got the small writing. Like, what is this? All right, let me go see what is this. Oh, we got a health fair coming going on as well. All right, let me look and see what's in. Lovebone, you need to call and make this enough anyway. We got a health fair going on Saturday, August the 8th now, at 9 o'clock until about 11:30, okay? So, hey, y'all get ready for the big health fair. I mean, going on when they have a health fair, man, you know a lot of stuff be happening. So, once you make plans to come on out and have yourself a good time and support the big health fair. I'm trying to make it large so I can see what it is. But anyway, yeah, that's going to be going on Arcadet. Hey, that's right down the road, ain't it? Yeah. So come on out and be a part of that health fair as well. All right. Let me see what else is going on. We see the city of Texas here. Yeah. Let me see what we got up next here. What is it? I had to come back to that one. He's sending in me some stuff here, and I'm trying to figure it out. All right, Tyran got something going on. Hey, the Mount Hermon Baptist Church invites you to come on out as well. Taking place on the 5th Sunday, okay, in August. All right, so everybody's, of course, invited to attend. That's August 30 at 1:30 in the afternoon time. Guest speaker will be Carl Johnson of Macon, Mississippi. Okay, so Emmanuel of Macon, Mississippi. So come on out. Tyran Roper, the great fine pastor. So y'all get ready for that. Tyran, you said this too late to me. So, you know, Tyran said he can do that. All right, don't forget now, the Prairie Point Missionary Baptist Church as well. Hey, the Prairie Point Missionary Baptist Church going to be celebrating, hey, Dr. Kentrick Alford. Hey, big anniversary. It's going on today. Yeah, going on today. This afternoon at 2 o'clock. Who do you got coming in at Prayer Point? Prayer Point, y'all get ready because the mighty Montrell Rucker, hey, from Spring Hill, going to be down there. You know Montrell going to bring it this afternoon, so y'all pack the pews because it's going to be all good. You already know that. All right, let me see what else going on. All right, Galilee Baptist Church got their annual 100 Men's and Black program. They're going to have 100 men's in black. Ooh, man, that's going to be awesome. All this takes place on Sunday. That's August 16th at 2 o'clock in the afternoon time as well. Panola, Alabama, that we're going to be held there. And who he got coming in? How he got this done? How Pastor Lilly got this done? Hey, he got the awesome Jack Vaughn from the Mount Carmel Church. Yeah, Macon going to be down there doing that big show. Kicks off at 2 o'clock. Everybody, come on out, have a good time, all right? All right, what else going on here? Let's see what else we got going on here. Okay, I don't want to read that beer collector tech. I ain't want to read that one. Don't forget the Clark family. That's right. And Aberdeen, they got a big show this afternoon, big anniversary. So y'all get ready for that, okay? Now, if I missed anything, hey, I'll come back and do it, okay? I got to look over that because some of them sent me so small writing. I got to get that magnifying glass and see what that is. All right. All right, let me go to the phone line. See what we got on Mix 106.1. Hello.
2: How you doing, Brother Cleo?
0: Down, man. What's up, man?
2: Man, it's all right.
0: I heard that. It's all right. All right, tell me something. Talk to me.
2: Let me say good morning to everybody. May the good Lord have our best after this morning.
0: Okay.
2: And I also want to ask everybody, you know, my friend, prayers out to the Bryce family and the bishop and just with the lost little one and look here, more shout out to the that now the Lakeside, the Tate family, the Evans, the Moy and the Brown, the McGee and the well, I can get it right though, but.
0: Take your time. Take your time and tell them real what you're trying to say. Tell them what you're trying to say.
2: Then the Bills and the Hooper family all around about my Lakeside.
0: Yeah. Okay.
2: Let's give them blessings and whatever they're good with. And then if you don't mind, can you play it home on some back home since Mama been gone?
0: We'll do it for you. That what you want to hear?
2: I think it's about time, but I
0: heard
2: it in a while.
0: You heard it in a while. Okay, we'll make that happen for you. Yeah, that we do, man.
2: Okay.
0: All right, John, man. We got you covered, okay? All right. Okay. The town man checking in on the big show. I'm trying to make this out. It's said, that's right, the United Methodist Church. United Methodist Church invites you to come on out as well to their annual Men's Day. Okay, that's going to take place on Sunday. That's August the 23rd now. August the 23rd kicks off at 2 o'clock in the afternoon time as well. So y'all get ready for that. That's the United Methodist Church, okay? They got their annual Men's Day Sunday. That's August the 23rd. Kicks off at 2 o'clock. And everybody's court, you're invited to attend. All right? Yeah, all right. What do you got? Jesse Slayton, that is. They're coming out doing that big show as well. So the public's court, you're invited to attend. All right, let me go to the phone line and see what we got. Well, I guess we won't go to the phone line. Yeah, we will. We'll go to the phone line. Let me go to the phone line and see who we got. 106.
3: Good morning. How you doing, Mr. Cleo?
0: I'm good. How you doing today?
3: I'm blessed. How are you?
0: Hey, I'm good.
3: Amen.
0: Amen.
3: You don't know my story, but at least it knows.
0: Okay.
3: Thank you.
0: Gotcha. All right. Here's more special requested music.

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1: Pastor Cleo, Brother Cleo, how you doing?
0: Hey, now, wait a minute. Now, Reverend Clark, I'm about to cut you off because you just called me the wrong name.
1: I apologize.
0: Okay. All right. You know, I'm scared of it. I'm scared when it comes down to a pastor thing.
1: Yeah.
0: That scared me. Yeah, that scared me. All right. What's going on, Pastor?
1: Man, you know, talk about two or three times a year, but this is my time.
0: Yeah, it's that time today. The day of that time have come around again.
1: That day is that time, man. Yeah. And I'm still standing.
0: Yeah.
1: And look, I was so pleased, you know, this morning, early this morning, Mighty Traveler Godfrey called me.
0: Yeah.
1: And said, I won't be able to make it because I just had surgery, you know. And you know, that made my heart bleed because here's this man who wanted me to know early this morning why he can't make it.
0: Yeah.
1: But I told him, look, we've been together so long, we understand each other.
0: Yeah, things happen sometimes.
1: Sometimes you can't do what you want to do.
0: Yeah.
1: But that don't make us separate. That make us stronger.
0: Yeah, that's right.
1: So my heart goes out to the Brother Godfrey out of the Mighty Travels Law. Sharing that with me this morning, and I hope you have a speedy recovery.
0: Oh, yeah.
1: But like I say, I'm not going to hold you long, but, you know, everybody know, I'm not going to say all roads lead to...
0: No, go ahead and tell them. Go ahead and tell them, Pastor Clark. You know you want that to happen. You know you want that to happen. Tell them.
1: Well, you know, I want them to come to South Maturvey.
0: Yeah.
1: And come on down to Daniel Baptist. And you know what's so unusual about that?
0: Yeah.
1: High Street Community Center on Maturvey Street also.
0: Okay.
1: So God working mysterious ways. You know, the community center is our number one place, but thank God that you have a secondary place you can go to when something happens to your number one place.
0: When something happens to your number one place.
1: My shout goes out to Deacon Boyd, which is our mediator to the pastor and between the Clark family for getting things set up for us. To have our program at Daniel Baptist this day.
0: Okay.
1: Thank you. And I'm not going to call the names of all the groups going to come, but you already know who's going to be.
0: Call them. Call them, Pastor Clark. I'm just putting you in some trouble. Call them.
1: I sure appreciate you because, you know, I'm old. Don't snake back too far.
0: Yeah.
1: But everyone come. Everyone come is our...
0: It's y'all special guest.
1: Appreciate it. Oh, yeah.
0: Okay. From
1: far and near.
0: Yeah.
1: But I can say this, but our oldest son going to be there with his group.
0: Oh, he bring the group down this time, huh?
1: Oh, yeah. They're going to be there. The whole band's coming.
0: What?
1: Yes, sir. Yeah, they're going to be there. And then, on the other hand, my oldest grandson going to be there with his group from Dolphin, Alabama. I think it's Dolphin, Alabama. He said about 5 or 6 hours.
0: Yeah.
1: Hey, don't you know that makes me...
0: That's going to make you're going to be shedding tears looking at your family.
1: Yeah.
0: Who you brought up, man. You know, we remember that a long time ago when them the girls and the boys were real young. Mm-hmm. And you started them out. They couldn't play them guitar, but you had them with a guitar in their hand.
1: Mm-hmm. Well, you know what I said, Cleo? Stay in your lane. Now I gave them the basic, but they had to have some advanced training.
0: Yeah.
1: You know, that's like going to Army. You take the basic training, then you go through your advanced training.
0: Mm-hmm.
1: So I can give you the basic, and then you run with it.
0: Yeah.
1: And that's what my son did, and that's what my grandson did. They ran with it, man. And Proverbs and let praises come from others, but I can say this way without praising my own family. They are fantastic at what they do. I have to give them the flowers while they are living.
0: Oh, yeah.
1: You know, the African talk on the bass, the rare can talk on the bass, the keyboard, and I just be standing back grinning, hitting my little three strings on my guitar, right?
0: Yeah, like you did yesterday.
1: Yeah, man.
0: Yeah.
1: Yeah. But we're excited, and thank God for you to make this announcement. Look, And my day is a day, and your day will be coming soon, and so I'm going to still be grinning when your time comes, okay?
0: All right, man, you're going to grin together when my day come up. Yeah, matter of fact, you know, I hadn't said anything about it, but everybody been asking me about it. Yeah, that's September 26th and 27th.
1: Okay, then, well, look, you know, if the Lord let me stay on top, I'll be there saying the same thing, still be grinning, because that'll be your time. Today is my time, and then I got to do the same thing when it comes your time.
0: All right, then, Pastor Claude. That's the way it go.
1: Okay, love you, my brother.
0: I love you, Pastor Claude. Y'all have a good time today, man.
1: Yes, sir, and thank you, man.
0: All right, Pastor Claude. Let's continue the music. Alice Ivey
2: my
0: and Dave
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0: Hey, Doug Shaw, Golden Triangle, Mix 106.1, special requested music on 106.1. And I must say this, Pastor Claude, you listen, man. Somebody want to come to your show today. And he said, what the address here? And I told him I missed the address. So, Pastor Claude, you call me back or you can call back and get an address to y'all show this afternoon, okay? Because we got some folks want to come over there this afternoon. So, call me back and get us the address, okay? Let me go back to the phone line, 106.
1: Good morning, Brother Cleo.
0: Morning.
1: This is Pastor Stephen Hampton. How you doing?
0: Stephen Hampton. Oh, my God. May I tell you what? I'm good. You know, what we had yesterday, I'm still trying to recover from that program down there. Yeah.
1: Yes, sir. Man, we had a
0: awesome time.
1: Ooh, I tell you what. It around just got better and better.
0: Didn't it? Boy, I said, man, it was awesome.
1: Yes, it was. I was just wanting to call this morning, first of all, just to thank everybody that came out and just let them know we surely appreciate your comment and your participation.
0: Yeah.
1: Everything that everyone did, we just thank y'all so much. And the ones that did not make it, you missed a wonderful time.
0: They missed it. Yeah.
1: Yes, sir. I also want to thank you, Brother Cleo, for you're helping us like you have, airing it like you have. You and Brother Lovebone.
0: I see, but
1: there were so many things that we didn't really understand going through this process, but you and Brother Lovebone, y'all were right there with us on the way.
0: Oh, yeah.
1: And I truly say this from my heart that anyone that's planning something like this or have something like this in mind, you two are the go-to because y'all know what you're doing.
0: We
1: truly appreciate that, yes.
0: So where y'all having service at right now?
1: We're still having service in a rented building right here on Main Street in Louisville.
0: Mm-hmm.
1: And we are in the process of purchasing another church that's already vacant.
0: Okay.
1: So God is moving, and he's moving in a mighty way.
0: He's moving in a mighty way. You know, you had a good testimony down there, you told us yesterday, too.
1: Yes. God gave me this vision. And, you know, a lot of times, Bro Cleo, when you don't follow God's plan, things are just not going to go the way you think they're going to go.
0: That's right.
1: Until you follow his plan, his will is not going to be done. Amen. So, you know, it took us a while.
0: I
1: was delayed. I wasn't denied.
0: Okay.
1: Yes, sir. Well, just want to thank y'all so much. I just wanted to reach out on the radio this morning. Just want to thank y'all. I just want to thank everybody again, the Clark family, Predestined, Armando Adam, and Redemption.
0: Yeah.
1: And Jamal Rob, all that came up, did an awesome, awesome job. Amen.
0: Yeah.
1: Amen. I don't mean to lean. But, you know, we've been knowing, I was listening to you all ago talking about the Clark family, you know.
0: Yeah.
1: We've been knowing, my family's been knowing them since those ladies were little girls.
0: Yeah.
1: He used to have them on television. And we've been just come up through the years just knowing them off and on.
0: Yeah. Mm-hmm.
1: And it's just been a blessing to work with them, you know, and it's good. And I was telling one of the ladies with Predestined yesterday how we're going to get together at some point and just do some local stuff because we have plenty of talent right here in different counties. We don't have to go across the world.

0: Yeah.
1: Yes, he'll work it. He will work it. All you have to do is just have the faith and believe.
0: Mm-hmm.
1: Yes, sir.
0: That's right.
1: So we're just so excited. We're excited about what God is doing and what he's moving, the way he's moving in our lives.
0: But yeah.
1: Brother, we want to thank you. I know you got other folks wanting to call in, but just want to thank you so much. And Brother Lovebone, if you hear me this morning.
0: He listening.
1: We thank you. You all have been a blessing to us as far as this whole process.
0: Yeah. Well, anytime you need us, all you got to do is holler.
1: Okay, we will definitely do that. Y'all continue to have a blessed day, and we will be in touch.
0: Okay, then. All right, Pastor Stephen Hampton, have a good time today, okay?
1: Okay, God bless you.
0: All right, then. Let's continue more music on Mix 106.1. Have a church before you go to church.

0: Hey, don't jump in the golden triangle, Mix 106.1. Hey, that's a real nice song right there. Want to say good morning to Queen Harry. How you doing this morning, Queen Harry? Doing good? Boot this morning, you doing good? Yeah, they always going to say they're doing good, even if they ain't doing good. They always going to say, hey, I'm doing good. Anytime I talk to Queen, how you doing, Queen? Because I'm doing good. Even though she might not, but she's going to say that. And that's the thing to do. So I want to say good morning to Queen Harry and Boot this morning. Also, Johnny Roo. How you doing this morning, Johnny Roo? You good? Yeah, it's something that happened this week, and it was so funny, but I'm not going to say what happened, but I'm like, how this happened? But anyway, it happened. Let me go to the phone line, 106.
1: Good morning, man. How you doing?
0: I'm good. How you doing today?
1: And it's Slim. I'm
0: glad you're doing. What's up, Slim?
1: What's up, Doc?
0: Man, I'm good. I ain't heard from you in a while.
1: Man, all is well this way, man.
0: Okay.
1: I want to get on, man. And say, first of all, I want to say happy anniversary to the Clark family, man.
0: Okay.
1: Man, they've been my church neighbors I've been knowing them all my life, man.
0: Yeah.
1: And I just want to say happy anniversary to them. They're having an anniversary at the church today, matter of fact.
0: Yeah. Mm-hmm. Surely.
1: And I also want to say on next Saturday night in Brooksville, Mississippi, I don't really got the flyer right in front of my face, but I know it's going to be in Brooksville, Mississippi Saturday night. We're going to be in Brooksville, Mississippi Saturday night, starting the whole anniversary, man. They've been singing so long. I don't forget how many years they've been singing, man.
0: Both been singing for 100 years, like.
1: Man, I know. I'm 40 plus, and they were singing then.
0: Yeah, okay.
1: So I want to say that we're going to be at Reverend Terry Franklin's church, downtown Brooksville, Mississippi.
0: Okay.
1: On next Saturday night. And we got a host of groups, man. We got all the good ones. We got all the good ones from around the area.
0: Okay.
1: And on that Sunday, we're going to be at Pleasant Plain over in Newnan, Mississippi, man. We got some good out-of-town guests. We got Pastor Alex Jackson and his group. We got a group from Arkansas, Tony Peoples and Purified. We got Felton Hodges. We got the Gates. We're going to have a good time, man. And like I said, they've been singing so long, I forgot how long.
0: You forgot how long it been. Both know how long it been. You got to catch up. Yeah.
1: They don't know, they know.
0: Yeah. All right, Slim, man.
1: I want to invite everybody out, man. And again, I say next Saturday night in Brooksville, Pastor Terry Franklin's church. And Sunday we'll be at Pleasant Plain, man. We start at 5 o'clock.
0: Okay.
1: 6 o'clock on Saturday night. I appreciate you, man.
0: Yes, sir. Yes, sir. Redeemed by God Ministry in Brooksville. Yeah, that was y'all going to be at. Yeah.
1: Thank you, sir.
0: Yeah. Okay. That's next Saturday, huh?
1: But if you got anything on about the whole ass or anything, man, play it for me, man.
0: Yeah, I think I got you and both singing something together or something.
1: Oh, wow. That'll work right there.
0: All right, I get it on, okay?
1: I appreciate you, man.
0: All right, then. That's Bo. That's Slim. Yeah, that's Slim right there. Yeah, getting ready for Brookfield next Saturday. Address, the person that called in, hey, what address to the Clark family anniversary? That's 1516 South Matullus Street, okay, in Aberdeen. So, hey, that's the address up there, so put it in your GPS. That's 1516 South Matullus Street in Aberdeen. Get up there and have yourself a good time this afternoon, all right? All right, got more music. What we got on the turntable next? What's up next on the turntable?

0: to hold your head up. I can speak from experience that God will make everything all right.
1: Oh, yes, he will.
0: Not only in that situation, but

0: I want to send it out to the little Dominique. What's up, little Dominique? Hey, Jacksonville, Florida, check it. He always checking out the show. That's what Queenie tells me. She said, you know, Cleo, little Dominique, take that is, okay? Always checking out your show. Yeah, from Jacksonville, Florida. And also, Janora, she in Columbus. Always checking out the show. She goes out to Christian Hill Church as well. So, hey, good morning to y'all guys. Thanks for keeping us alive right here on Mix 106, okay? Let me go to the phone. 106.1.
1: Good morning, Mr. Cleo. How you doing this morning?
0: I'm good. How you doing today?
1: Doing good, Mr. Cleo. I would like to send the program out to our Mix 106.1 listeners, Bert and Cassandra Smith, who is still going through bereavement. All the sick and all the shed in, and all the other bereavement family. Funeral service was for Miss Runette Wooten yesterday. We're praying for her family and the Davis, the Cabot family. We're praying for his family also and all the other people who are in bereavement. Say good morning to Miss Willie Anderson, Miss Mamie B. Cabot, those elders in our surrounding community. I would like to do my birthday this morning, Mr. Cleo. You know me, I'm doing fast.
0: How fast you can do it?
1: Jefferson III, Leona Jefferson VI, deceased. Robert Johnson IV, Roy Ellis VIII, Lisa Humphrey VI, Dwayne White III, Gregory Johnson VI, Velma King I, Amir Harrison VI, Alberta Jones X, deceased. That's my grandmother. Cicely Jordan X, DJ Johnson XII, and the late great Erickson Cat Daddy XV, Keela Hill XVIII, Chester B. Harris XV, W.T. Davenport, Miss Robinson Miss Rollins XIII, Nico Wilson XVIII, Bernard Johnson XXIII, Redman XXIV, Leroy Scott XXVI, he's deceased, Vandella Edwards XXIX, Michael Jackson XXIX, deceased. Miracle Bud Halter, the 27th. Samuel Jefferson, the 27th, deceased. Valerie Edwards, the 24th. Abinell Dawes, the 27th. Cynthia Collier, the 28th. Dorothy Weatherbrook, the 30th. Larry Pope, the 31st. Lorraine Temple, the 22nd. Amir Richardson, the 29th. Victor, the late great Victor A. Vance, the 28th, deceased. Wayne Hawkins, the 30th, Gilbert Logan, the 26th, Sonny Clark Judon, the 26th, and Ms. Willene Jefferson. And I would say happy anniversary to my son, Baron R.L. Their anniversary is on the 14th. And Mr. Cleo, I thank you for your kindness, your time, and your patience for allowing me to do this morning. Our nation is still standing in the need of prayer, and we are praying for each other. Thank you, Mr. Cleo.
0: Okay. All right. So Jeff got them birthday down pack as well. Okay. All right. Let's continue to move the music here. This next song goes out. You know, Slim called in. He's a clear. You got anything on us? Yeah, I got some on the holy air. Gonna be down at Redeemed by God Ministry on next Saturday. Okay. All right. Let's play some all their brand new CD, the holy air from Houston. Let's take care.

0: I'm John Golden, Triangle Mix 106.1. Let's go to the phone, see what we got here. 106.1, hello.
1: Good morning, Mr. Cleo Sanders.
0: How you doing this morning?
1: I'm doing fairly well, thank you, Lord. How you doing and how your family doing?
0: Everybody doing good.
1: That's a blessing. Thank you, Jesus. Mr. Cleo, I would like to give a shout out this morning to Queen and Boo and our pastor and First Lady of Christian Hill Missionary Baptist Church, Pastor Bond and First Lady Bond.
0: Okay.
1: And Cleo, I would like to send a shout out to Erie Robinson, as better known as Bearman. Good morning, okay. Bearman. And Mr. Cleo, I would like to send my prayers out to the bereavement family and the sick and shut in as well.
0: Okay.
1: I would like to send a special shout out to Ms. Henrene Monroe of Brookfield, Mississippi, and Heart to Heart of Columbus and Tuscaloosa, Alabama. Cleo, and also to your family, Cleo, and to everybody in the whole GTA, Cleo.
0: Okay.
1: And to my Lee and my Bree and my Queenie Mae. That's my grandbaby, Cleo. Queen
0: oh.
1: Mae. That queen, baby, queen named the Queenie Mae.
0: Queen of Mae.
1: Cleo,
0: okay.
1: I'm so grateful and so thankful for all of y'all, you and Queen and all of y'all, Mr. Cleo Sam.
0: Okay.
1: And I'm so blessed, Mr. Cleo, and I want to send my heart and prayers to the whole GTA and all around the world, the ones I know in the world, the ones I don't know. And Cleo, and I pray you have a prosperous and a blessed day today, and we love you. And hey, Reverend Harris, I haven't forgot about you. Hey, how you doing? And we love y'all. And there's nothing in the world you can do about it. You have a blessed day.
0: Okay. All right. Got you. All right, Mick 106.1, Doug Trump for the Golden Triangle. It's about 9:52 at the Golden Triangle. All right, we just sit back this morning playing all your favorite music this morning. How about one man? How about one man? Philadelphia, do y'all remember this yesterday?

0: Let me go to the phone line too, got a little mix. Hello.
1: Good morning, Brother Kendall. How you doing?
0: Morning.
1: This is Quinn. Good morning to each and everyone. All the Mix 106.1 listeners. And I would like to give all praises and honor to my Lord and Savior, Jesus Christ, who's the head of my life. And I would like to send a shout out to my mom, Bobby Butler, Bobby Sue Davis, to my aunt, Lizzie Smith, Charlie Grace Turner, and my uncle, Willard Butler, to my sister, all of my sisters in Christ, to Woody Kidd, Joanne Richardson of Piney Grove, Julia Burgess, Queen and Boot. I want the whole entire show go out to Queen, some Gladys, Wanda Faye, Ray, Roy Clemens, Miss Beverly Harris, Dean, Big Don up in Chicago. Now I'd just like to send a shout out to the Breed, the Smith family, to John Smith, and to Sister Sarah. I want her to be encouraged. And I would like to send a shout out to Mr. Gospel and him and his wife and his family. And I would like to send a birthday shout out to Roosevelt Rice. And I want the show to go out to each and every one. Send a shout out to Erica Green. And I'd like the show to go out to all the ones in the nursing home. Brother Cleo, just a lot of people listen to you out in the nursing home, the hospitals. And I would like the entire show goes out to them. And just be encouraged, each and every one. Send a shout out to my pastor, Jacques Bryson, in Mount Zion Missionary Baptist Church. And I would like to just say, Brother Cleo, you're doing a marvelous job. Just keep on doing what you're doing. And to all the bereaved family, be encouraged. And I want the show to go out to them. Just, I want the show to go out to everyone all over the land and country. Keep doing what you're doing, Brother Cleo. Thank you for allowing me to always get in on Sunday mornings, doing my shout out, my birthday, and words of encouragement. And just keep on doing what you're doing, Mix 106.1. It's my station. Thank you. And keep rolling with the mighty gospel man, Brother Cleo Sanders, who are bringing us their good gospel flavor on Sunday morning. Thank you, Brother Cleo. Have a blessed day.
0: All right, then. Yeah. It's a good Sunday morning. Good Sunday morning. We just sitting back playing out the very best in the gospel flavor for you on a good Sunday. Let's go back to the phone here. 106. Okay. All right. They don't want to talk on the radio. I understand. Let's continue the music on Mix.
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0: 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Let's go to the phone. 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
1: Hey, Mr. Cleo, this is me calling back. I be so excited to get on here on Sunday mornings. I be skipping over so many names, but I want to give a shout out to the Ham Biggest Birmingham and her fine mother, Miss Millie Tate. Them some fine people, Mr. Cleo. And I just want them to know that I'm sorry I forgot to call their name. I be moving so fast, and John Rue Harris and Councilman Harris of Columbus, Mississippi, Stephen, the mayor of Columbus, everybody, Mr. Cleo, I'm sorry the name that I had missed, but I'll be down packed next Sunday. I'll be moving so fast, I'll be so excited to get on here. But I thank you for letting me come back on. You have a good day.
0: Okay, then. Let's continue more music on 106.1.

Now John Golden trying his twin fingers on Mix 106.1 at the Baltimore Twin. Want to say good morning to Judah Malone, checking out the big show, always checking out the Cleo Tyler Show. I let continue more music. These are the Caldwell. Hey, let's get it on Mix 106.1.

0: I'm Sean for the Golden Triangle, Mick 106.1. Here's a modified, don't forget now, the St. Matthew Church in Columbus on Island Road in Columbus, okay? Getting ready for that monthly prayer breakfast taking place on August 8th, okay? So come on out and have yourself a good time. You know how to do it every month. That's right. That's St. Matthew Church on Island Road, Columbus. Kicks off around, what time? 8 o'clock a.m. in the morning time. Yeah. So get out there and have yourself a good time at St. Matthew Church in Columbus. 106.1.
1: Good morning, Mr. Cleo. How are you?
0: I'm good. How are you doing today?
1: I'm doing great. I would like to do a birthday shout-out, please.
0: Okay.
1: I would like to say happy birthday to the best grandmother in the world, Amelia Rice. Her birthday, better known as Granny Doll. Her birthday will be August the 8th. And she will be 89. And we want to let her know that we love her and we appreciate her and we thank God for her.
0: All right, then. 89. About to make it out to 80.
1: What a blessing.
0: Yes, it is.
1: Yes, sir. And I thank you so much, Cleo, for letting me shout out my grandmother this morning.
0: Okay, no problem, okay?
1: Thank you.
0: All right, let's continue the music on Mick.

0: That's all for the Golden Triangle, Mix 106.1. Let's go to the phone here. 106, hello.
1: How you doing, Cleo?
0: I'm good. How you doing today?
1: Oh, I'm doing fine. Let me glad God make you see another day.
0: Yeah, okay.
1: This is Milton Brown. This is Cat Daddy's mother. I know I ain't called y'all in a while.
0: Cat Daddy's mom?
1: Oh, yeah.
0: Okay, glad to hear from you today.
1: Yeah, I want you to just play any song, you know, good, you know what he really loved to play, you know, like Lee Wiggins, whatever. Just play one of his songs for me today.
0: Okay, I get one of Cat Daddy's songs on where he liked it, okay?
1: Okay, thank you, Cleo.
0: All right, no problem, all right?
1: I will love you.
0: Love y'all, too.
1: Okay, thank you.
0: All right, next song goes out to Stella Clark and her pastor. Stella Clark and her pastor, and also First Lady Reed as well. And goes out to my good friend Bozo. I call him Bozo, lawful wife. So it goes out to his entire family as well. But anyway, here's your song on Mix.

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0: 3 months ago, Lord, you called one out of members home, Brother Kenny Williams, Lord. But I ask you tonight, Lord, throw your arms around this
1: family. Also, when it's in the show, I just Darling Jones, Darling Jones. Hold it down, Starling.
0: Can't sing no more. But I can't pray. Can't pray no more, Lord. Gone in my room.
1: Also to the Butler family. The Butler family having church with Cleo Mix.
0: I don't know what they're going to take me, but I want you to be there, Lord. Be there, Lord.
2: Thank you, Jesus.
1: We have some church this morning on 106, ain't we? Let's continue the house of more church.

Somebody say hallelujah. Somebody say glory. 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Since God called me to preach, there's a very few times that I stood to preach that I didn't sing a hymn.

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She looked at me and said, "Boy, you know what I'm talking about." I said, "Mother, help me now." She said, "You know my old hymn." And I said, "Mother, is that what you really want me to sing?" She said, "You got to sing it before this revival over. And if y'all don't mind tonight, let's sing this song in honor of Leona Boulder." When I was there,

Upjohn Golden Triangle Mix 106.1. Have a church on 106.1. All right, let's continue the music. This next song goes out to Cat Daddy, late great Cat Daddy mom. She's a clear play one of Cat Daddy used to be song. Here it is.

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1: Good morning, Brother T.O.
0: Morning.
1: This is Twin again. I just like to send that song out to myself. I come too far to give up. I came too far to give up. And speaking on my behalf, I just want to say God is good all the time. And I want to send it out to each and every one there who's going through something right now. Just be encouraged and be uplifted by that song, because this is a true song. If you come too far to turn around, but I know I came too far to turn around. I just want to put that out there and just say this is a true song, and may God rest, Rip Cat Daddy, may he rest in peace. And I know this is favorite, but it's one of my favorite too. So I just want to send it out to myself also. Thank you, Brother Cleo.
0: Yeah, it is.

Also, special requested music goes on to the hog, the balls hog. Ball hog, hey, hold that car in the road, ball hog.

0: Oh, say one more time. I don't jump for the Golden Triangle, Mick 106.1. Special request to music for Cat Daddy, late and great Cat Daddy Mom. That's right. And she wanted to hear one of his favorite songs. Sometimes, you know, we can, you know, sometimes we have those feelings sometimes. You know, we expect like, you know, mom and dad been gone for a while. But sometimes that feeling come back. And it make you feel like when he just left. You ever felt that way? Like you said, man, I just feel like mom or dad just left. And they've been gone for a while. But that spirit and that feeling just come back sometime. All right, let me go to the phone line because I'm getting hungry. 106, hello.
1: My big brother, Cleo, how are you?
0: What's going on, big boy? What's up with you?
1: You got it, man. You got it. You're exactly right. A smell, a song, just something to bring back that memory like they just left yesterday.
0: Yeah.
1: A few minutes ago.
0: That's right. That's right. That's right. It can come back to you.
1: Cleo.
0: Yeah.
1: It'll come back to you.
0: Mm-hmm.
1: But we are here, down here at Hell's Kitchen, and we've been rolling all day from breakfast to dinner, and I'm just glad that I was able to get in so I could tell folks what we got on the menu today on this first Sunday of August.
0: Yeah.
1: Cleo.
0: Yeah.
1: I got a smoked 18-hour brisket.
0: Wait a minute.
1: I got brisket. Yes, sir. I got some brisket. I got fresh squash today. I'm about to put those lamb chops on the grill. So if folks want some lamb chops, we're going to have them today.
0: Yeah.
1: The oxtails are already ready. We've got some smothered herb roasted turkey wings. That's a favorite down at Hell's Kitchen. We've got meatloaf, rib tips, smothered pork chops. We got fresh greens, fresh cabbage, fresh yams. We got corn, black-eyed peas, green beans, yellow rice. We got dressing. Man, look.
0: Man, look now.
1: I don't even know where I'm going to put everything.
0: I know you don't, but what happened today? Man, what you name all today? Oh, my goodness. It sounds like a holiday.
1: What you talking about? Every Sunday is a holiday.
0: Yeah.
1: At Helen's Kitchen and Catering. We got the spread for you. We don't want you to do no cooking. Whatever you think you want, you can come down. And I ain't said nothing about the fried chicken wings.
0: Oh, but my goodness.
1: Whatever you think you want,
0: yeah.
1: Come on down, 708 Helen J. Kareem Way, 15th Street North. You can give us a call, 662-328-3063. You can text that number. Or if you don't even feel like leaving your house, you can DoorDash. You can DoorDash the order down there at Helen's Kitchen and Catering. We're just waiting on you. Folks in line right now.
0: And let me tell you something. I was down in Philadelphia. We did that thing out with Jamal yesterday. And boy, when I got finished, his guy walking to me. He said, Cleo, let me tell you something. He said, I went by this place in Columbus, what you be talking about on Sunday morning. I was like, oh, Helen's Kitchen. He said, yeah. Man, me and my wife, we were browsing around all the way from Louisville. And man, he's talking about, he said, that's the best food. That was the best. That's what he told me on yesterday.
1: Cleo, thank you so much. Ms. Helen loves to hear that. We have people from far and near, from Alabama, all the way up from Tupelo, that always come down and eat with us, Millport, Nellerton.
0: Yeah.
1: And look, Tuscaloosa, we can't thank our customers enough for supporting us. And that's what we're down there for, so we can get those good reports. And
0: oh,
1: just
0: yeah.
1: Serve the best food that we possibly can, man. Thank you so much for that.
0: Oh, yeah. He said he enjoyed it. He said, I'm going back. I said, hey, make you come back. Yeah.
1: Well, that's the most important thing. But come on down. We got a lot of food. We got a lot of good food for you today. You don't have to cook. You just, if you're in between churches or in between stops, stop by Helen. Don't burn your gas. Don't cut your electricity on. Come on down there and get you something to eat. Try some of that good old smoked brisket we got today.
0: Oh, man.
1: Lamb chops. And
0: yeah.
1: Don't forget about the oxtails.
0: Okay. We got it. Man, you got it going today. Yeah. Woo.
1: Hey.
0: Yeah.
1: And some of Cleo's punch.
0: That's what you're going to wash it down with. It's going to be so good, you're going to need something to wash it down.
1: That's right. And it's up there for you chill right now.
0: Yeah.
1: Come on down, get you some. And don't forget the banana pudding and the peach cobbler. We got it each and every day. Thank you so much, big brother.
0: All right, dude. All right, good beer. Keep it going, buddy. All right, ready for some more music? I'm ready, too. Boy, I just feel it today. Let's have some more church with this.
2: I never will forget when I was going through my storm. Seemed like everybody was against me, as if that I was the only one that had fallen short of the glory of God.
0: 106.1.
3: Hey, Brother Cleo.
0: Hey, what's going on with you?
3: Nothing, man. I'm enjoying myself.
0: Okay. What you got, Brother Dave?
3: Man, send this song out to the Sister Lee this morning, Brother Otto wife, and everybody this morning. I'm sitting there enjoying. I was sending a thing about my mom when you were talking about that.
0: Yeah.
3: I think about it every day.
0: Okay.
3: And mom and dad, they'll never leave us. They always, long we breathe, you know, they're still with us.
0: Oh, yeah.
3: And, you know, I think about it. Sometimes I sit at home sometimes with a crying about my dad. They go through a lot. And they long for a lot. And, you know, Christ is the mom and dad, you know, with us. If they gone, but we still got a big dad, and we still our mom and dad.
0: Amen.
3: He takes us through the storm, but he'll never leave us in the storm. He gets us out of the storm so we can move on.
0: Won't he do it?
3: And I like to say that to everybody this morning, good morning to everybody. To all everybody who is listening this morning. Thanks to my auntie over in West Point, and Willie Jefferson. And she is 94 years old, and I'm glad she's still with us. She's like a mom to us. And so my brother, he just came home to him this morning, and to my pastor brother, Pastor Mark, here I have him. And he's my pastor and sister, Springfield family. Good morning to them. And Brother Cleo, good morning to your pastor and your brother, those that is pastor this morning, good morning to them. John, all them guys, and to all the people around Columbus this morning, good morning. We're trying to put something together for all the elder guys that used to sing and they're not singing. We had a mighty trouble job. We put something together for all the people so the public can see them guys that were still living out in different groups. And it's coming up soon. We're working on it. And can we get everybody in there? But honest down, he's from there. He's from the Jubilee. And one out there, I promise you, he's still living. But all the other one, he's still living. And Craig and Patrick, the Ride Star, them guys, all them guys are still living. We're working on the guy. We're working on the legend.
0: All right, Brother Dave. We're going to get back with me, okay? Because we're making Skipper mad now. We're making Skipper mad, all right?
3: Uh-huh.
0: You're making Skipper mad. Skipper want to listen to this song. Let me play it for Skipper. All right.

0: know we in a recording, but I remember getting away from the telephone, getting away from my family, getting away from the TV, and look what happened. I went in the back room in my baby's room, and I got in the closet.
1: What else, Nick? Go ahead.
2: Hello, how you doing, bro, Khalil?
1: I'm good. How you doing today?
2: Yeah, I'm calling on question. Got the son of y'all, man.
1: What you got, Johnny?
2: I want to hear Lee Williams' personal everybody stand up going to be judged.
1: Okay, gotcha.
2: Hey, I want to dedicate the Mary Smith family, also going out to everybody else, the whole entire world, calling coming from Johnny Wayne Smith from West Mississippi.
1: Well, in his house.
0: You knew what I was going to do right, and you knew what I was going to do wrong.

0: 106.1.
1: Mr. Kalia, I would like to do this right quick for the memories of Ms. Manson.
0: Okay.
1: I like the memories of me be a happy one. I like to leave the afterglow of smiles when life is done. I like to leave an echo which will softly down the way of happy times, last times, and bright and sunny days. I like the tears of those who grieve to dry before the sun. Happy memories that I leave when life is done. I leave it to Ms. Nancy Smith and myself. And as we get prepared to lay her to rest today at 2 o'clock. Thank you, Mr. Kalia.

0: to your rescue.
1: Yes, he will.
0: Why don't you high-five your neighbor and say, neighbor, he did it for me. He did it for me.
1: Tell him, Noel. Tell him, Noel.

0: the presence of the Lord coming in. I lift up my hands and I begin to praise God in my closet. I wasn't around a crowd, wasn't trying to impress nobody. It was nobody but me and God. And you know what I did?
1: What'd you do?
0: I lifted my hands up. And you know what I told

0: All right, let me go to the phone. 106. Hello.
1: Hello, how you doing?
0: I'm doing that good today. How you doing today?
1: I'm doing good. Can you pray that old Bill keep on leaning from the police
0: officer? The Bill and keep on leaning?
1: Yeah.
0: Okay.
1: Thank you.
0: Gotcha.

0: Oh, yeah. That's what you got to tell him. Fix me. That's what you got to tell him. You know, sometimes we all got to tell him that. We get on a rage sometimes. We just get angry. Then we need to tell the Lord, hey, look, this ain't me. Fix me. This is not me. How many of y'all sometimes just got in a rage? You just don't know what going on. Then you just mad. Then you like, you don't know who you mad with. Why are you mad? You know, you ever got mad and ain't know why you was mad? Have you ever got that? I got that way one time. And I asked myself, wow, man, who am I mad with? Then I had to turn around and say, Lord, fix me. I'm here mad, angry, and don't even know why. Wow. Won't he do it? 106.
1: Today, this has been the referee. I'd like for you to send out play go on the gate swing over for God bless my cancer and his love his family. And I want you to play Lee Williams.
0: Okay.
1: Thank you to your God bless you.
0: What I tell you what, they waking up Lee Williams today. Oh, they are waking Lee Williams. But I told you, he just like that. Now see how they call for Lee Williams. Sometimes don't feel and come back. You be like, you know what? This is what I want. Don't feel and come back and make you bring it back. Yeah. Make you bring back who going on. But anyway, hey, let's get back to more music. Y'all want some more church? Because he's worthy. Special requested music goes out to Al Hinton.

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1: Cleo.
0: Hey.
1: Hey, how you doing, Cleo?
0: I'm good. How you doing today?
1: Good. This is Mary Dawes from Palo Alto Church. And Reverend Michael Sampson is my pastor. And Cleo, will you please pray? May the work I've done, let it speak for me. By Johnny Brown and the Golden Gate.
0: Got you covered, okay?
1: Thank you so much, Cleo.
0: All right. Thank you.
2: I'm telling everywhere I go here.
0: Also, it goes out to the Reverend Harris. This goes out to Reverend Harris. It's one of his favorites as well.

0: 106, go ahead.
1: Hallelujah.
0: Hey, what's going on?
1: Oh, ain't nothing going on, mister.
0: Say it again.
1: I said, I'm having church with you today.
0: Having church with me. A lot of more other people told me the same thing.
1: Okay.
0: Having church with Clear today.
1: This is Lord.
0: Yeah, they want to do it different.
1: Just go play that song your daddy sang.
0: We got you covered, okay?
1: Okay, thank you, mister.

0: Let me go to the phone line. A lot of folks didn't go to church today or something. Church empty. What up, six?
1: Good morning, Cleo.
0: Good morning to you.
1: This is Dr. Kincaid calling from Brook.
0: Didn't go to church today.
1: No, I didn't go to church today. I want you to pray Louis Malone and the Favorite Jubilee, standing in need of prayer.
0: Got you, okay?

0: 106, go ahead.
1: Good morning.
0: Oh, good morning to you. Say it again. Take your phone off speakerphone. Take it off speaker.
1: Okay, this is Joe Bell down here in Denver.
0: Okay.
1: I want you to play Too Close to the Field for the whole Denver community.
0: Okay, we got that. We had a request for it anyway. It's coming up for you, okay?
1: Hello?
0: It's coming up.

That's your Golden Triangle Mix 106.1, Tim Bourne's own mix. Hey, let's continue more music. What we got on the turntable next is special requested music. That building that keep leaning.

Long John, Golden Dragon, Mississippi Nightingale. Oh, I tell you, Jenny, you were kicking on that song, wasn't it? Right, here's a reminder for you. Don't forget now, the Kingdom Missionary Baptist Church got me celebrating. That's right, Pastor Al Lathan. Big anniversary, okay? On August 9th. Yeah, that's next weekend. Yeah, you know, the Kingdom Missionary Baptist Church. But anyway, you know, the Kingdom Missionary Baptist Church, they're going to have Al Lathan. Big anniversary next weekend. He gonna be held at the Shiloh Church on College Street. Yeah, gonna be held at the Shiloh Full Gospel Church on College Street next Sunday afternoon, folks, at 3 o'clock. That's right. So that's the Canaan. That's right. Pastor Al Lathan, big anniversary next weekend. Yeah, the Shiloh Full Gospel Church. Okay, that's on College Street. So y'all get out there. You know who gonna come down and do that? Boy, they went to Macon, Mississippi. Not Macon, Mississippi. They went to old, we call it like the old Macon Road. They said, hey, let's go down to the Brick Missionary Baptist Church and get Pastor Little from the Brick Church. Yeah, so he going to be doing that next Sunday afternoon. So y'all get ready. You know Pastor Little now from Brick Church going to do the thing next weekend. Al Lathan, big anniversary. Lou Mitchell. Hey, she told me all about it, Cleo. We want everybody out there. They're going to be out there, Lou Mitchell. So, hey, that's going to happen next Sunday afternoon at 3 o'clock. Shiloh on College Street. Al Lathan, that's right, of the Canaan Church right here in Columbus. Great pastor out there. All right, let's continue more music. What we got next? Look what? Too close? What that mean? Special requested music. Also, this goes out to Lois as well in Macon.

0: Let me get back from this mirror. Let me get back from this mirror.
1: See what you see in me.
0: Oh, yeah. Let me get back from the mirror and see what the other folks see. I'm going to see, could I see it? I'm just too close to it. I can't see anything. Let me get back from the mirror so I can see what I see. Let me get back. Let me see. This what I see? Let me go to the phone line. 106.
2: Good morning, Dr. Cleo.
0: What's good morning to you?
2: Man, how? Hey, listen. This is John Baker. How you doing, Doc?
0: What's up, John? Pastor John Baker. How you doing this morning?
2: Yes, sir. To God be the glory. You all, it's all good, man. We're enjoying you this morning.
0: Yeah.
2: Sometimes we had to bag up from the mirror. Sometimes we're too close to the mirror.
0: Other folks seen something. You're like, what they seeing? You be looking.
2: Yes.
0: You got to bag up from the mirror. This said, oh, that's what I see? Oh.
2: Every now and then, it's okay to bag up from the mirror, Doc.
0: Good yeah. Stuff. Think you're looking good. I'm going to stay in that mirror because I'm looking good. Look how my hair look. Bag up from the mirror and see how your hair look.
2: There you go. You may see something different then.
0: You will.
2: You're going to see something different.
0: Yeah. Gray hair.
2: Yes, sir. You're doing a good job this morning, Doc. We're enjoying you having church. You're doing a beautiful job. We bless God for you. 106.1. I wanted to let everybody know about this big show that's coming up on next Sunday.
0: Okay. What you got coming up?
2: Baker Boys Production presents evangelist Alisa Baker's single release concert. It's a celebration of her new single, I Got Out. Special guest will be the Highway QCs from Washington, D.C. We have Sons of God from Grenada, the Hearts of Joy from Grenada. We have the Dynamic Jewels. We have the Voices of Eden, the Greer family. Also, we will have Committed. And Pastor Willie Sanders and Elder Denise Sanders of Kingdom Global Ministries Incorporated, they will be doing our praise and worship services. This is next Sunday, August 9th, at John Creek MB Church, where Pastor Guyton is the fine pastor. That's in Phoebe, Mississippi, at 4 p.m. We're asking everybody to come out and support as evangelist Alisa Baker released her new single, I Got Out. And it's promoting mental health awareness. You know, we all deal with things. We all deal with stuff, anxiety, depression, grief. We deal with things, sickness, health. We deal with all kinds of things. And so this song is to encourage everybody that you can get out. You may be in the fire, but God want to bring you out. That's next Sunday, August 9th at 4 p.m., Johnson Creek in Phoebe, Mississippi.
0: All right, sound like a good one. Sound like a good single as well, coming out.
2: Yes, sir. Yeah, and you know, I got to get it to you. They gonna hear it first on Mix 106 next Sunday. They gonna hear it from you. Okay.
0: All right, we got you covered, John. Got you, man.
2: Hey, and if you will do me a favor, if you got some from the Gospel Tones, play something. Jesus Can't Fix It. But if you get around to it, play something on the Highway QCs. We want everybody to come out. They will be in town next Sunday.
0: Okay, got you covered on it.
2: Yo, keep up the good work. You're doing a great job. God bless you. Mix 106.1.
0: All right, Pastor John Baker. All right, let me tell you more music. Dorothy Kincaid didn't go to church today, she said. So if you want to hear a song, she having church with us on Mix.

0: 103.1.
1: Good morning, brother. How you this morning, brother?
0: I'm good. How you doing today?
1: Great. My name is Dave Aranda, man, and I want to dedicate a song to the Aranda family. So many times God made a way, and to everybody else.
0: Got you covered, okay?
1: Appreciate you, brother.

Now, John Golden Triangle, Mix 106.1. I Dog the King Gay. Hey, that's your song. Yeah, when you don't go to church, hey, you can get it right here on Mix. All right, that's more special requested music. The original gospel tone.

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1: Dr. Cleo Sanders.
0: What's going on?
1: Man, it's going good this morning. Wide open, but we making it, though.
0: All right, hold on a second.

0: 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Hey, Lisa Baker coming out. CD release next weekend. That's why y'all get out there. Have a good time. All right, let me go back to the phone line. I know who on the line now. 106. Hello.
1: You know who on the line
0: is? I know who is on the line right now. Yeah.
1: Well, tell me who it is.
0: This sounds like a Judon.
1: Ain't no doubt about it, Dr. Cleo.
0: Yeah, what's up, Simon?
1: Oh, man, just running.
0: What, y'all both was out of town something yesterday.
1: No, we did a program down in McCool on last night, but I just left my 8 o'clock service and my 9 o'clock service. Now I'm headed to another service, and then, man, I got to end up down here supporting my family.
0: Yeah, on their anniversary today.
1: That's exactly right. Yeah. That's exactly right.
0: I looked for you yesterday.
1: I had a funeral to go to, and then I left the funeral, and we had to go down to McCool, and so I didn't get to, I was trying to get there, though.
0: Yeah, I hear you. So I was down there, man, in Philadelphia, and then when we got through in Philadelphia, I thought we'd come, where I went back north, I started to go south.
1: Where you going south at, man?
0: To the casino.
1: No, Bella.
0: So I got out to the road. I said, now, what way should I go? Back north or go south? Then I said,
1: well,
0: I go.
1: Cleo, you might have saw some of your church members dying there.
0: Hey! Now, wait. Simon, you trying to tell off on these folks. You trying to tell off, man, I might have seen some of the church members. Church members don't go down there, man. Where you get that from?
1: I'm just telling the truth.
0: Okay,
1: that
0: move.
1: What you want me to do? Tell the truth.
0: Hey, Simon, just move on. Just move on. Tell about that other boy.
1: Oh, okay, we're going
0: down there. No, we ain't getting that, man. No.
1: Now, I just want to say congratulations to my extended family, the Clark family, on their anniversary today. I think they've been singing. Well, I know Sonya ain't that old, but you know they've been singing long as I've been born.
0: Yeah, they have. Yeah, a long time. They said 59, but I think it's longer than that.
1: It probably is.
0: Yeah.
1: And Cleo, I ain't quite that old yet. So, you know, they were singing before I was born.
0: Well, they need to go back and find out the real thing, see what year it is.
1: Right. Like I said, I remember when I was a little boy, I even saw them on the Golden Spiritual Hour. And that's,
0: man. Yep, that's been by the show.
1: Before
0: then. Yeah, that's what I'm saying. Father Clark, go back and check it out and see what year it is.
1: Right. Yep, that's exactly right. But, yeah, I want to throw a shout out to them on today, because I'm excited for them, you know.
0: Yeah. Oh, yeah, we all.
1: Anniversary come once a year.
0: Mm-hmm. Once a year. Yeah.
1: Yes, once a year. And I know they got a lot of good groups coming in. Which, like I said, you know, the Warriors, we're going to be there in part. We're not singing, but we just, you know.
0: We'll be there in part. Yeah.
1: Yes, sir. We showing support, you know, and I wouldn't have it no other way myself, you know, because, like I say, I got a wife, daughter, and all of my in-laws there, and so, you know, I wouldn't have it no other way.
0: No, you got to be there. You got to be there for that. Yeah.
1: Yes, sir.
0: Mm-hmm.
1: And I'm so proud of them. You know, they've been going a lot of years, and seem like they're still going strong, so.
0: And I tell you what, I heard your daughter, she sung down there. A song down there, you know, down there, the show, man, I tell you, she went. I said, look at Sammy. Yeah.
1: Hey, I ain't going to say my girl, because Sonya might be listening. I'm going to say that's our daughter.
0: Yeah. Be quiet. Don't say it like that, because you know how Sonya get. Uh-uh. He just said his daughter.
1: She get jealous.
0: Yeah, she will. Yeah, you know. That's my baby. I had her. You know, I had a wife and lady be saying, hey, yeah, that's my daughter. I had her. What are you talking about? I bring my baby here.
1: Yeah, that's right.
0: Yeah.
1: My baby, my girl.
0: Yeah.
1: No, it's ours.
0: Yeah.
1: You know, but I'm just so proud of her, you know. And Cleo, this is not on Sundays for her or on weekends for her. She do this all week long. We get to looking for Sanaya, and Sanaya be back there in her. We'll hear her.
0: Yeah.
1: And she be back there in her room.
0: Singing.
1: She be back there singing. Yes, sir.
0: Okay.
1: Yes, sir. And so, you know, and I give God all the praise for that.
0: Oh, yeah. Oh, yeah.
1: Because, you know, nowadays in times, you know, you have to be careful with your children.
0: Yeah, man. If you back there singing the wrong, if you back there singing the wrong thing, you be listening. I listened one time. I said, what kind of song that is? I couldn't feel the spirit of that song till Leah was singing.
1: And she sings, and, you know, and in the future, because I'm kind of praying about some things with her, you know, because I want to do her a single.
0: Okay.
1: And so I've been talking to a couple of people, you know, about getting it set up to get her a single done, you know, because now, you know, I want to give her some memories, you know, and you know, and I know if I do it, my father-in-law, he got my back. So,
0: oh yeah, definitely. Yeah.
1: He got my back, because that's what he about, making sure that them kids are in there.
0: That's right. You know? He always does that. He put them out there on the straight road. Yeah.
1: That's right. That's right. And if they go astray, it ain't on him.
0: No, no folk want to put it on you. Like, oh, man, look at this kid. They gone astray. But he ain't because the parents didn't set them right.
1: Right. That's true. But, Cleo, like I said, I just wanted to throw a happy anniversary out to them. You know, like I said, my wife, daughter, and all of my in-laws, you know, they don't do nothing but treat me right. So,
0: well, they better.
1: I got to say that.
0: Well, they better treat you right.
1: They sure better.
0: Yeah.
1: They sure better. But I am thankful, you know. I'm thankful, you know, to be a part of them, you know, and they treat me just like one of them, you know.
0: Okay, so, hey, that's what they got to do. No, Clark, they're going to do that. They're going to do that.
1: Oh, yeah.
0: Yeah.
1: Most definitely.
0: Mm-hmm.
1: I think it starts around 4:00 today, man. I'm telling you, it's gonna be. They're gonna have several groups there, and it's gonna be nice.
0: Okay, hey, you might look around. You might be single one of them.
1: Well, if I have to, they know I will.
0: Okay, you hear that, Homer?
1: I will.
0: Homer, do you hear that?
1: he'll probably be trying to get his guitar if he see me up there.
0: Yeah. Okay. Yeah.
1: But I am, Cleo. Like I said, I ain't want to hold a line, but I just wanted to throw a shout-out to them and let them know, you know, how much I love them, and I do appreciate them, you know, for what they're doing, because, you know, and it ain't about me or about them. It's the God be the glory.
0: There you go. There you go. And you had to shout-out because, you know, that day anniversary, like, Sammy, you didn't even say nothing about our anniversary coming up. So something you got to do.
1: That's right. That's true. That's true. That is so true. Anyway, Cleo, I'm not going to hold a line. So if you ain't doing nothing, come on down there to Aberdeen, Mississippi on this evening.
0: Yeah, I got my other tennis shoes on. I'm going to see what I can do. Come on down there with these stretch on.
1: Cleo.
0: Yeah.
1: I might even dress like them today. I don't know.
0: Sometimes good to do like that. Be like them.
1: You know, Homer might get me, but I think I'm going to dress like
0: them. Yeah, you got a fine to pay when you do that. So you go ahead and do it, and that pay the fine.
1: Yeah, well, I just, Cleo, my group ain't singing, so it ain't
0: going to
1: be no
0: fan. Hey, we without addressing like this, you a warrior. You not a flock family.
1: Uh-huh.
0: Yeah.
1: Yeah.
0: All right, Sammy, man, good to talk to you, buddy.
1: Yes, sir. We appreciate you letting us shout out on 106.1.
0: All right, Sammy, Judah, checking in on the big show. You know all those guys henpecked, so... You know, we got to do it. See, when you henpecked, you got to do that. How many of y'all henpecked? The guys out there say, I ain't henpecked. You might be. I'm not. Hey, say it real quiet to me. Yes, I am. Okay, let me continue more music. Here's more special requested music on Mix 106. There's a true song right here. He got to explain it on self.

0: Don't y'all ever go to try to make with 106.1. Man, we play nothing but requests today. Yeah, you know what I'm saying? When well, y'all get that from me, you know, hey, let's settle down, just do this, let's do this, okay? Yeah, it don't happen all the time, but, you know, sometimes it'll happen, like today. Let me go to the phone line, 106.1.
1: Hey, Mr. Cleo, hello, hello, hello, Mary
0: Freddy. Punisher. And yesterday afternoon, man, did that jone me so bad. I want that 400-pound mattress. We're down in Philadelphia. I want that 400-pound mattress. I'm like, huh? Does she have any more? I said, maybe they got a warehouse full of 400-pound mattress, man. Look, come up there and get you one.
1: Cleo, I sold two of them. And the last one I sold late yesterday afternoon, the man said, now, I'm going to make sure that this didn't matter Cleo Sanders talking about. Cleo, when you get to run for mayor, I want to be vice mayor.
0: I'm telling you, everybody tell me, how y'all come up with that? I said, you know, I was playing around one day, and I did a commercial for mayor. I said, I'm going to do a commercial for you right quick. And did a commercial, and they won't stop playing that.
1: Well, look, the same, Mr. Fred is saying, and that's for sure.
0: Yeah.
1: And that 400-pound mattress.
0: Uh-huh.
1: That's all
0: you want to hear. I want to hear that for sure. That means you're going to get your furniture the same day just about. And then that 400-pound mattress, that means they want to sleep good at night.
1: Cleo, them folks coming in there looking for the mattress. And I got to make sure I have those mattresses. I mean, it's a very good mattress. And when the last man was walking out with one, I say we got a couple of them left. We got another delivery coming next week. But I just want to say we appreciate the city of Columbus. We appreciate the county. We appreciate Columbus and the surrounding areas supporting, first of all, Mix 106. So we can get the word out. You done made that mattress famous, Cleo.
0: A 400-pound mattress famous now. Now, I want to know who going to come up with another name, but the 400 mattress is famous right now. Yeah.
1: You know, it's just strange, Cleo, what fascinates people. They come looking for that mattress, and it's a lot of them come just want to see it.
0: Yeah, you know, hey, I want to see that 400-pound mattress.
1: That's it.
0: Mm-hmm.
1: That's it. And I think some of your family came in there. What that mattress that Cliff Sanders talking about? Hold for.
0: Hey, well, my family coming in, run them out of there.
1: Want y'all to know, we appreciate all of our customers, but we want Columbus to know that Cleo Sanders got a lot of folks, and his folk come in to support not only us. I believe whoever you talking about, Cleo, your family come in and talk about, I'm Cleo's cousin, sister.
0: Yeah. You know why they be saying that, Mary? You know why they be saying that? Hey, if I said unrelated Cleo, Mary may gonna give me a discount or something.
1: Leah does. When y'all catch Leah and she come in, she'll say, we want that Cleo Sanders special.
0: Yeah.
1: Now, we can't mix and match. You know, some things we already have on special, but if it's not on special, you come in and ask for that Cleo Sanders special. You got to ask Leah for it now because I ain't up on it.
0: Well, no, see, Mary up on that. Y'all just look at Mary. Y'all just look at her and move on to Leah.
1: And Cleo, we thank you for the other part. I mean, you are top-notch advertiser, sure enough. So, and it's not only Freddy's Furniture, but all of your supporters. I mean, you pump them up the same. Somebody tell us, the Cleo Sanders Show talk about Freddy's Furniture, but any of your supporters, and we appreciate everything you do.
0: They got advertised here. We going to do the right thing.
1: Yes,
0: we are fair with everybody. Yeah.
1: Look, you know, one of the guys from Mix 106 came down and asked me if I wanted to change that mattress commercial, if it want to kind of change up.
0: Yeah.
1: I said, no, I believe that mattress commercial is going to go down with us.
0: Hey, what did the name start with? I bet I know what the name start with. Yeah.
1: I don't think he meant no harm, but he probably didn't understand.
0: Yeah, he didn't understand that. Yeah.
1: He didn't understand. Look
0: what I'm going to tell him. Stay in your lane. Stay in your lane.
1: Well, look, you hit it with that, Cleo. And like I said, we appreciate Mix 106.1. We appreciate the people in Columbus. Now, I want to let y'all know that Miss Leah Buffett-Bowen is getting ready. She's one of the people that's working Dr. James A. Boyd's birthday celebration this afternoon at Zion Gate at 2:30. So she's not with us. She's not skipping out. But she's down there helping to make preparations for that birthday. And Cleo, I would just love if you were to drive by. All you got to do is just drive by and honk your horn.
0: See, what happened today, Well, you probably already know. I missed the James Bard thing this morning because he didn't air this morning for some reason. Well, I was looking for James Bard. I see something else. I say, oh, James Bard, they must be changed their service to something else. So I missed it this morning. I told Starling Jones that, so. But anyway, I would have known about it. I would have put on my slipper. I would say, I'm going out to that birthday thing, Dr. Bard, that day. Yeah.
1: Well, we want to let the community know. Around 2:30, if y'all near St. Gate MB Church, we want you to come on down and say happy birthday to Dr. James A. Boyd. And the reason why we're pushing it, well, you know, everybody got a birthday, and everybody's special.
0: Yeah.
1: But he's 85 years old, Cleo, 80, and still pastoring.
0: So, yeah, still standing up. Because I look at him, I said, James Boyd still standing up.
1: Yeah, and you know, Leo got to do a presentation this afternoon. She ran it by me, and she said, you know, a lot of people sitting there wondering if I'm going to be able to still do what he does at 85. And I was sitting there when Leo was reading a speech to me.
0: Yeah.
1: I said, I hope I'm Leo to get 85. Talking about, will I be able to do anything?
0: Yeah, when you get 85, I hope I live to do that, too.
1: I do, too. I hope I can continue to do what I do. But anyway, Cleo, we appreciate you loving Freddy's Furniture. We appreciate you loving the Lord and what you do for all of us. And on behalf of Freddy's Furniture, Leah Buffett Bowen, Mr. Freddy Sparks, and myself, we want to say,
2: and that's for sure.
0: Now, I tell y'all what, now I get 85. Now, I know some things I ain't going to be able to do.
1: What you ain't going to be able to do?
0: You want me to tell you on the radio?
1: No. You and Big John can come on back to Not Cleo, you and Big John just come on by the show.
0: Okay. All right. I got you.
1: And,
0: I got you, go.
1: And we'll get in them too. Y'all have a good afternoon.
0: All right. Might not be 85. All right, anyway, somebody want to hear on the Friendly Brothers. He said, can you play a song, Charles song up there at the gospel festival, you know, in RTJ. Here it is for y'all, okay, on Mick.

0: The John Golden Triangle, that's John and the Friendly Brothers on Mix 106.1. Hey, Mary, I had some call in. Mary, they called me and said, hey, Mary didn't say what she had on special for tomorrow. I said, well, it's my fault because I was talking crazy. Mary fought with God and said what was on special tomorrow. So anyway, they were like, hey, we want to know what's on special tomorrow so we can get down there when the doors open up in front of furniture and get those special. Well, Mary might just not going to do now tomorrow or something. But if you're going to do one, Mary, hey, call me back and let me know what's going to be on special tomorrow over there. Okay, that Monday special, okay? So if you got something, hey, you want to put on the special. So Mary will call me back and let me know if she going to have anything or not. So I don't know if she's going to have something or not. But anyway, let me go to the phone. She might be calling me back and tell me what she going to have on special or something. 106.
1: Hey, Brother Cleo. First time caller. Long-time listener.
0: You're a long-time listener?
1: Yeah, long-time listener, but I'm right back from church, and I said I need to hear because I just celebrated 10 years of being clean, and I play a song all the time. And I forget who sing it, but it's You Promise Me. You promise me.
0: Okay, yeah.
1: I forget who sang it, but if you know who that is, I would love for you to play that for me.
0: Got you covered, okay?
1: All right, thank you.
0: Gotcha. All right, then. All right, let's continue the music. Oh, Mary might not have nothing on special. You might have to go out and play the right price for it, but Mary will give a discount wherever you're looking for, okay? All right, let's continue the music on Mix 106.1 Sunday afternoon. Good Sunday afternoon. I just want to be on Mix.

0: 106.1, go ahead.
1: Cleo.
0: Yeah.
1: How you doing? This is Mary Doss again from Palo Alto Church.
0: I didn't play your song.
1: I think you played it for me.
0: Okay.
1: May the work I've done, let it speak for me, by Johnny Brown and Golden Gate.
0: Yeah, we got that on for you.
1: You played it, and I sure thank you, Cleo. And may God bless you and your whole family.
0: Gotcha, okay.
1: Thank you, Cleo.

0: Well, say by one, go ahead.
1: Mysterio.
0: Yeah.
1: Look, yeah, but on your daddy's
0: phone. Oh, okay. I'll get it on for you, okay?
1: Okay.
0: I got you. Mysterio. Okay.

Doug John Golden Triangle, Mix 106.1. Just want to be long. Okay, want to be like him. All right, let's continue music on 106.1. Lady called in, got out of the train. All she can hear was this. This song right here.

Doug John for the Golden Triangle. That's right. He promised. He promised to give us this. He promised to give us that. You know, God told me one time, he said, yeah, y'all living right and all that. He said, but get what? I said, what? He said, but man, I tell you, I be blessed all the time. And I ain't living right. So I wonder what he'll try to tell me, try to fool me not to live right and think I'm going to get blessed. I guess that's what he was saying. Well, I ain't living right, but look, man, I got everything. Man, I get this, I got that. And then some of the folk that call themselves living right, man, they struggling. I said, hey, I'll talk to you later. I ain't finna listen to that. Yeah. All right, here's more special question music. This special question music goes out to Zola. All right, Zola, here's your song. I'm gonna have to tell mama on you.

0: Winner take by one.
1: Hey, Cleo, how you doing today?
0: I'm good. How you doing today?
1: All right. This song you're playing, I would like to send that to my baby, Ife Thomas around Columbus, and also to my daughter, Cinder Thomas around California.
0: All okay. Right.
1: Thank you.
0: Gotcha.

0: Now, John, for the Golden Triangle, Mix 106.1, special requested music, Heaven in View. Yeah. I believe I had a request for Devil's Night, didn't I? I think somebody did call. I'm trying to remember all the songs. The folks were calling in. They play that, play that. Can you play that song? I think I had a recall for Devil's Night so many times. Did I? Did y'all hear that? Yeah. I think you did, Cleo. So we got to play that. All right, while I'm trying to find that, I'm going to play this while I'm trying to find that Devil's Night song, okay? These are Golden Bells. Golden Come on, sing for us.
1: And on this is the bonus track, so you got to turn it up. Let's go.

0: 106, go ahead.
1: What's up, Cleo?
0: What's going on with you?
1: Man, it's Mr. Goff, fella. How you doing this morning?
0: Hey, I'm good. Hold on, Mr. Goff. Hold on a second.

0: Duck Job Golden Triangle, Big Widow 6.1. Hey, Golden Bells out of my region, that is, okay? Hey, Dorothy Woot there. All right, let me go to the phone line. Hey, don't forget now, Prairie Park Missionary Baptist Church. Hey, they got the great pastor anniversary, Prairie Park. Y'all get down there. Hey, Montrell Ruck gonna be doing the thing this afternoon. You already know. So get down to Prairie Park this afternoon, okay? All right, let me go to the phone line. All right, Mr. Goss, what's up, buddy?
1: Man, they label me a pusher.
0: Pusher! Yeah.
1: Yes, sir.
0: Call you a pusher now. Yeah.
1: Yes, sir. Cleo, how you doing today, man?
0: Man, I'm good. I'm just relaxing today. You know, I ain't gonna say I had a rough week, but I'm busy all weekend long. So today, I'm just sitting back in this chair. I said, you know what? I'm just gonna play the music today. Wait, what is that, Mr. Goff? Got the butter on what?
1: You got butter and biscuits this evening. You got biscuits, Cleo.
0: Yeah, I got some biscuits. I got a butter this evening. Yeah, I ain't had a biscuit in a while. Yeah.
1: Well, let me give a few shout-outs right quick, and I'm going to get out of this air. First of all, I want to send a happy heavenly birthday to my daddy. His birthday was Thursday. He would have been 82 years old. He'd have been here with me. And,
0: wow.
1: Lord knows, Cleo, I miss him, man. I can't spell that word. How much I miss my daddy.
0: Yeah,
1: but,
0: yeah.
1: You know, I knew my daddy. I know where he at, and I know where he go.
0: Yeah.
1: And I know the work he done. So that's comfort for me.
0: That's right. Yeah.
1: That's comfort for me.
0: Mm-hmm.
1: And also, for Quartet World, I want to say a prayer out to the Calvert family in West Point. We lost Big Dave Calvert.
0: Wow.
1: Last week for the whole ass bass player, Spirit Point bass player. Just want to send prayers out to them family. You know, bereavement ain't never easy. I don't care how it come.
0: No.
1: It ain't never easy. But I tell you, when stuff get too big,
0: yeah,
1: what you got to do, you got to give it to God. Because you can't handle it. The preacher can't handle it.
0: No.
1: A counselor, a psychologist, they can't handle it.
0: They can't handle it.
1: Too big. But God say nothing too big for me.
0: And see, that's the man we need to look for. I got to go find me somebody to talk to. Yeah.
1: Yes, but, sir. But, a little talk with Jesus make everything all right.
0: Yeah. That's it.
1: And also, Cleo, I want to remind everybody about my birthday celebration on August the 30th. We are 28 days away.
0: Mm-hmm.
1: We're going to be in Aberdeen, Mississippi at the American Legion.
0: Yeah.
1: The American Legion in Aberdeen, better known as the Bingo Hall. That's where we're going to be.
0: Okay.
1: Doors open at 4, program start at 5. Everybody's tickets are over with. They was over with Friday.
0: Uh-oh.
1: Now it's just a mission. $20. I still kept it cheap, Cleo.
0: It's still cheap, yeah. $20, yeah, to go hear some groups like that.
1: So we got the Mighty Travel, Uncle Ozzie Spearman. They coming through. Gonna tell you God is real. Then Matthew Lewis and Committed.
0: Oh, boy, Matthew, they're gonna put it down for you.
1: Changing my life.
0: Yeah.
1: Yeah, I won't hear my big cuz swallow a while.
0: Yeah.
1: And after that, we're gonna go to Starver, Mississippi, and bring on my group, DeMario Brown and Connected.
0: Man, they're gonna give me some shoulder. Yeah.
1: Yes, sir. A little shoulder now.
0: Yeah.
1: And then
0: we're
1: gonna ease down to Yazoo, Mississippi, and put on my traveling shoe. Now, I'm kind of confused because I got the Echo Al's. They said they got shoes. But the concert singer said they got on traveling shoes. So it's going to be a battle of the shoes, Cleo.
0: It's going to be a battle of the shoes. Some of them going to have on them traveling shoes. Some of them going to have on shoes that you can't travel in.
1: Yeah, we're going to be a battle.
0: Yeah.
1: We're going to climax it, Cleo. We're going to climax it with Willie
0: with the
1: Mike
0: big
1: Jr.
0: boy. Yeah.
1: And the message. Now, only do we have them, Cleo, I got Down South Delight's going to be cooking you some hamburger, Cleo.
0: Okay.
1: Some chicken wings, Chicago Polish. Then we also got Big Dog from Dogland. He bringing in his cologne with his hair bump, follicle stuff and stuff to grow your hair. He got that. Then I got Colorful Creations. She doing the sweets and all those sweet lemonades that you want, Cleo.
0: Wow.
1: Then I got a lady come in with Avon. I got another guy coming in from Pearl. He going to be doing your T-shirts, your hat, Christian T-shirts. Christian hats and your fans. Then
0: wow.
1: I got another lady. She got something real unique. She going to be vendor. She got candles that look like desserts. They're candles that you like, but they look like desserts. Real nice. Then the last one we got is Wonai Health Nation, and they sell the stuff like sea moss, stuff like that.
2: Oh, so we got
1: a good lineup, man. It's going to be a – I'm praying, and I believe in my heart it's going to be packed. I believe we're going to have a great show, but I definitely want the Lord to bring the Holy Spirit. All that is good, normals and everything, but if the Spirit ain't in there, it ain't a good program to me. I want the Spirit. I want that Holy Spirit.
2: Yeah.
1: I want everybody to come out my pre-birthday, bring me a prayer. So Cleo, when you bring me my prayer, I want it wrapped now.
2: You want to rap?
1: I want to rap. Rap, okay. Rap my prayers. I'm going to rap here.
2: Yeah.
1: Now, Rick Mason said he ain't going to rap here, so that's all right, too, but I'm going to take his prayers.
2: That means he ain't bringing them. Yeah, but they ain't rap, yeah. Rick ain't bringing no prayers.
1: Once again, man, I always want to give you your due diligence and your respect, man. Keep doing what you're doing, man, because like I said, we enjoy you on Sunday morning. Love you every way. We just love what you do on Sunday, man. Thank you for opening doors for DJs like myself. And my station always will be Mix 106. But cream your coffee, fry your ham, and butter your biscuit. Cleo?
2: Yeah.
1: I got to go, Cleo. I got to go.
2: Y'all hit it on Saturday on the Love Bone Show. I hear more special requests of music on Mix

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1: Good afternoon to all of my cousins down there in the GTA, man. How you doing today, Cleo?
0: Hold on, big dog. Hold on a second.

0: Don't y'all for Golden Triangle, Mix 106.1. Hey, that's the Angels, Devils, Night by Request on Mix. All right, let me join Big Don. How you doing, man?
1: Hey, good afternoon, Cleo. Good afternoon to all my cousins down there in the GTA, man. How you feel today, Cleo?
0: Man, I feel good today. I feel good.
1: Hey, it's always good to enjoy a Sunday afternoon with you, man. I heard you and Miss Mary talking, then I heard Mr. Gospel call in, man. I had to call in.
0: Yeah, he wanted a butter or a biscuit, you know what I'm saying?
1: Everybody down there, man.
0: Yeah.
1: Yep, man. Hey, man, we rocking and rolling up here in the Shy Cleo. I am about to join my eighth grade teacher, man. She's celebrating 85 years today, man. And I had a special request to get out there, Cleo. I think I might do a little speech or something for her, man. But, yeah, man, up in the shop, man, we got the Lollapalooza going on. It was a little bit wet, man, but we had over 3 people out there in the park this weekend, man.
0: Wow. Y'all had lots of it, even though it's raining.
1: Even though it's raining, Cleo. I know y'all got down there in Artesian and things like that, man, and you got them up this morning, man, coming on in from church, man, and you're sounding good, man. I just wanted to call you and let you know Big Don show rolling with you, man.
0: I hear you.
1: And I want to let Mr. Gospel know I done already buttered them biscuits, man. Now, come on now.
0: This is afternoon. You already buttered them. This is afternoon now.
1: Hey, man, we done buttered them biscuits, man, and got that breakfast on, man, so we going to roll with you the rest of the afternoon, man, and then just want to say hello to my sister Barbara out there, man. Give a shout out to Miss J, of course, man, and praying for Miss Zora Cousins, man.
0: Yeah. Okay. All right. That's good. So where you going next? You know, you all over. You always traveling, going somewhere.
1: Yeah, I got a thing coming up. I might shoot back down there for the holiday, but then I'm going over to Thailand for a little while, Cleo.
0: Oh.
1: I'm going to go to Thailand for a little while, and then I'm planning some more stuff, man, if I get enough folks. Hey, Cleo, y'all let me know where y'all want to go, man, and we can go, man. I told Rick.
0: Yeah.
1: Y'all let me know, man, because I can't sit still, man. I ain't going to let no grass growing. <you know? laughs>
0: No grass going to be growing. Yeah. You got to move around.
1: Grass growing under, yeah. Man. So, wherever the wind takes me, man, and I take the Lord with me, man, and go out and enjoy this beautiful earth that we have, man. Because it's bigger than just the GTA, Cleo.
0: Yeah, yeah. And see, Big Don, see, they don't know. Some of the folks don't know you're retired. They're like, he can be traveling like that. Big Don is retired.
1: Oh, yeah, Cleo. I retired, man, and like you say, man, I'm going to do a little traveling, man. You know, small trips here and there, and going to St. Louis and things like that, man.
0: Those
1: are small trips, man. But I'm ready to look down and off that water, man, see what's over in England, man. Go back to Aruba. And, you know, I even been to Africa before, Cleo.
0: You have?
1: I called Love Bone from Africa, man. I called Love Bone from Barbados. And, I've been a few places, Cleo, but it's some more to see, man. It's a whole lot more to see. And I'm just waiting on you and Bone to tell me, say, yeah, man, I retired, Don, so let's go.
0: Okay, all right. Me and Love Bone can't hardly stop working. You know, he stopped working and started back.
1: I know.
0: Yeah.
1: And when you and I were there talking, man, I said, come on, man, Cleo, you know what you call that? What you call it?
0: Greedy.
1: Hey, man, hey, Cleo, we ain't gonna get it all, man.
0: Call it greedy? Why you ain't stop working? You old enough, how old you? I'm 70 something. What you doing still working? I had a guy tell me one time, I was like, why you still working? Greedy.
1: No, man, it ain't. Yeah. And look, people just want more, and they want to leave folks in a better place than we came from, man.
0: Yeah.
1: So we work ourselves. We work ourselves to the bone, man. But it just feels good to really enjoy some of the fruits of your labor, Cleo. And I'm really blessed, and I'm thankful, man. And I praise the Lord every single day that, he put me in this place, man. So it's a good day, man. But as long as you're spinning them tunes like that, Cleo, I know that ain't work to you, man. And
0: no.
1: We talked about that in the studio,
0: man. And we talked about that, didn't we? Yeah. We discussed that and then come up with the right answer.
1: as long as we can keep our cousins feeling good out there and listening to this music, and Cleo, I'm talking about all around the world, man. That's why I either pick up that 106 app
0: Yeah.
1: Or keep it on iHeart, man, because you know when I'm traveling, man, I'm always going to jam with you, man.
0: Okay, that sounds good, Big Don. Keep us live, buddy, wherever you go.
1: I will do. And, hey, Miss Mary over there at Freddy Furniture, hey, look, I wasn't the one that asked to do the commercial, neither me.
0: That was you, Don.
1: No.
0: Hey, let me tell you what. Let me do another commercial for you. The commercial's so big, now they want to get in the pod and say, hey, I want to do something too.
1: Hey, look, you say, tell me what their name start with. I'm just holler out, Big Don.
0: Big Don want to go to commercial for Freddy Furniture.
1: Hey, man, shouts out to all of them, man. Good morning, Mr. Gospel, man. All of you guys that's listening, man, I know that you guys are going to have a fantastic week down there, man. And Cleo, you know, man, as long as y'all rocking, I'm rolling with you, brother.
0: We know that, Big Don. Keep on doing it for us, okay?
1: I will do, man. I'll see you soon. I'll let you know when I'm coming, brother.
0: All right, Big Don. Appreciate you, man. Appreciate you. All right. I almost forgot about two people. Well, three people. Forgot about them all more. Can't forget about, my brother down there in Brookfield. Forgot about Calvin. Yeah, almost forgot about Eddie Henry. Also forgot about Big George. Big George, them guys are retired. They in retired, yeah. They don't do anything but sit around, you know, just enjoying life. They ain't greedy like we are. You know, still working, trying to be greedy. Sure, being retired. Them guys are retired. They ain't acting greedy like we are. Why are we acting greedy? Sometimes we got to say no. Here's special request of music for y'all guys.

See, this is why I keep Jesus on the main line. 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So if I get off my knees, I can stop all worrying and just look up at his glory and holler, oh Lord, cause I trust in him.

0: I'm calling for the Golden Triangle. Make 106.1. All right, let me go find the chicken, man. 106?
1: Hey, what's going on, Dr. Sanders?
0: All right, what you had for lunch today?
1: Well, I hadn't had no lunch yet. I'm looking for it.
0: You mean, wait. Now, this ain't normal here. But anyway, I guess, I don't know what happened. So, all right, you ain't had lunch yet? So, what was that? Had church service that kept you out a while, and you didn't get you to eat lunch?
1: Right, and then we finna go. The church is going to celebrate my uncle's 94th birthday.
0: Celebrate what now?
1: My uncle's 94. He turned 94 years old today.
0: 94?
1: 94 years old.
0: Is he gonna remember he having a birthday today? Is he gonna remember being 94?
1: Is he gonna remember?
0: Yeah, he got a birthday.
1: Man, yeah, he remember when he was 4 years old.
0: He's mine. Okay, all right. Well, what? Okay, so y'all going over there this afternoon?
1: Yeah, we on our way right now to his house.
0: So you're going to wait to eat over there? That's what you're telling me, I guess.
1: Yeah, that's what I'm telling you. Okay.
0: Yeah, go to eat over there. You know, eat real good over there. But what's going on, CC?
1: Man, ain't nothing to it. It's just been a blessed day, man. I listened
0: to
1: yesterday. I know you was down at
0: Artesia. Man, they had me here the whole weekend, but it's all good. That's what we do. Anyway, you know, I got down to Philadelphia. A lady asked me, she said, "Are you clear?" I said, "Yeah." She said, I just heard you in Artesia. I said, "Yeah." She said, "And you down here now?" I said, "That's how I roll."
1: Yeah, man, you moving. You going to have to get you a jet or a helicopter like
0: Rick Mason? Yeah.
1: Yeah, you had to get you a helicopter.
0: Yeah, so, you know, you get up and go, come back down.
1: Right.
0: Yeah. But anyway, tell me about what happened last week. I told you I was going to ask you about it down there at Michelle.
1: Oh, man, we had a blast down there, man. I tell you, everybody comes, put their best foot forward.
0: Hey, everybody put the best foot forward down there last week, didn't they?
1: Yeah, you know, and I said, we're going to give everybody something to talk about on the way home. One of my cousins said, they're going to give y'all something to talk about on the way home. Everybody hit the flow song over there.
0: Okay, yeah, everybody did the thing. I was trying to see it, but I didn't get you to see it or something. I guess you didn't let y'all post it out there or something.
1: Oh, yeah, it was nice.
0: Yeah, I was looking for the war. I said, let's see what CW doing down there. In Louisville.
1: Yeah.
0: But it seems y'all had a good time, you know, down there, you know, anyway. Because I heard some stuff about it, like, man, oh boy, they had a show down there, man. They had everybody down there.
1: Yeah, it was a jam-packed house there. Yeah. She always outdo herself, but
0: yeah,
1: it was nice.
0: Okay, I guess she's getting ready for the next one next year.
1: Oh, yeah, she's probably already preparing for next year.
0: Yeah, I'm saying to myself, I wonder who she going to bring now. She didn't bring to everybody. So who she bringing next? Huh?
1: Yeah. And I ain't no telling, like she said. Well, yeah, that's all I'm
0: going to
1: say.
0: You cut me short today.
1: Yeah. Well, I tell you, my uncle lives off in the boondocks, and I know my phone probably going to drop.
0: Oh, you'll call? You're okay. You know, he live out in the country or something.
1: Yeah, he live out of the country.
0: Yeah. Okay. I got you. All right. Well, hey, man, so y'all off today, and I know y'all glad of that. That's the move around. Talking to Sammy earlier. He going to the Clark family thing this afternoon. So, you know, y'all guys going to...
1: We're going to all probably end up over there. After we leave here, we probably be heading over that way, too.
0: Okay.
1: Dr. Clark.
0: Yeah, and Sam, I'm going to tell it, but Sammy said he can be dressed like the Clark family today. So I said, hey, man, you going to do that? You're going to get fined. So I guess he's going to get fined. Y'all catch him over there dressed like the Clark family today.
1: I think he's trying to join the group or something.
0: I think he is. He just be sneaky with it, ain't he?
1: Yeah, I'm going to have to watch him.
0: Got to watch him. Yeah. Yeah, I know he's listening up. Yeah, y'all had to watch me. Yeah. But anyway, it's all good, man. All good.
1: Yeah. Well, man, yeah, I was just wanted to holler at you.
0: Okay, I'm glad you did.
1: Just make out a shout to my uncle since I'm his favorite nephew.
0: Oh, you? You his favorite nephew?
1: Yeah, you know, me and Ben, cousin, but I'm the favorite nephew.
0: Oh, okay, you the favorite. Okay, hey, awesome. Yeah, no, they always got to have that favorite, you know. You know what I'm saying? Yeah. Okay. Yeah, like my little grandboy. They tell me, you love the little baby grandboy hard, you love the ain't. I don't know. Honestly, I don't, but that little one, he didn't get next to me or something. Yeah, he get up in my lap. Yeah, granddaddy did. And so you know how that is. Yeah.
1: Oh yeah. Mm-hmm. Yeah. Yeah, you love them all.
0: Yeah, I love all of them. Yeah. I ain't got but two.
1: Oh, okay.
0: Yeah.
1: Okay. Well, Doc, I'm going to let you go this time for real because I know I'm finna get on across the dirt road, but keep on what you're doing.
0: All right. We'll see you down the road sometime next month.
1: Yes, sir.
0: Yeah, we'll see you down the road next month sometime.
1: What next month? Your program?
0: Yeah, it's September.
1: Oh, yeah. Well, the Lord's will sure be there.
0: All right. So we'll see you next month and all that. Let you come out and dance for me. Dance to me.
1: Oh, yeah.
0: On that night. Afternoon.
1: Well, we'll sure be there if the Lord's will.
0: All right, then. All right. See you. Enjoy the birthday gather, okay?
1: All right, sir. Take care.
0: All right. Birthday. I like a birthday gather. Man, get down to eat all you want, all the ice cream and cake and all that good stuff on a birthday celebration. Let me go to the phone. 106.1.
2: Good afternoon, Miss Cleo.
0: How you doing today?
2: I'm good. How are you?
0: You know, I'm surprised you ain't got no birthday today. I'm just totally surprised you calling me and ain't got no birthday today.
2: I ain't got no, Miss Cleo.
0: Are you serious?
2: Write them down. I'm sorry.
0: You ain't got none for real?
2: No, sir.
0: Nah, look, you just said that because I said that. Go ahead and announce them birthday.
2: No, sir. I forgot to write them down.
0: Now, that's unusual for that to happen.
2: I know it. I'm sorry.
0: You want to go write some down and call me back?
2: No.
0: You going to write them down and call me back?
2: That's okay.
0: Well, what you got? What you got?
2: Next week be some birthdays.
0: Okay. All right. Well, what you got going on?
2: I just want to say good afternoon to everyone. And keep the sick and the shut-in and your braille and all the Bereaved family, the Davis family, the Patrick family, and the Pass family. Keep them in y'all braille.
0: Okay.
2: Yes, sir. Thank you, Mr. Cleo.
0: Okay. All right. That's shocking. She ain't have no birthday. Shout out. That's real shocking. She might find something to call me back, but Gwen about the birthday deal when she called in. But anyway, she ain't got now. All right, Tim Bourne, by request on the mix.

0: Hey, Dump John for the Golden Triangle, Tim Bowen, Bobby Quest on Mix 106. I want to send the next song out to Gloria Edwards. Yeah, checking out the show. Yeah, she used to live over in Houston, but I forgot where she told me she lives now. Let me go to the phone here. 106.
1: Hey, Cleo, how are you doing? This is Verma Lee Smith.
0: Hey, how you doing today?
1: I'm doing good. I heard you call my name on the radio this morning. I appreciate that, and I just enjoy you so much. For 34 years, I've been listening to you.
0: Yeah, you told me I've been listening to you a long time, Cleo, a long time. I said, you have? Yeah, a long time. 30-some years or so. Yeah.
1: 34 years.
0: And look,
1: I really enjoy you.
0: I enjoy being down there. Y'all did a fantastic job yesterday.
1: Well, thank you. I was a little nervous because I've been singing a long time, but I was nervous, but I never had been asked to, you know, to be on a show like that.
0: With that.
1: And I was kind of nervous, but, you know, God brought me through it.
0: Yeah, it didn't sound like you were nervous, you know. I guess because Jamal was there. what happened here. Y'all know Jamal there, you know, Mississippi, you know, American Idol. So y'all were like, well, you know how Jamal won that. You know, you got to be real good and talented to win, you know, American Idol, because you got people that can really do the thing and don't win. And you were saying to yourself, we got to get them singing in front of this guy. Yeah.
1: You are mighty right. But God brought me through, and I really enjoyed that little guy is so anointed, I tell you.
0: Oh, my God. Man, I tell you.
1: He's on fire, and I pray. Yeah. I pray that God keep on being with him everywhere he goes.
0: Yeah, yeah. I do, too. You know, he deserved to win what he won. He deserved to win that.
1: Yes, he did.
0: Yeah.
1: And I followed him. I followed him all the way through. I knew he was going to win. I knew that.
0: Okay.
1: Mm-hmm.
0: Okay.
1: But Cleo, I just want to tell you that I appreciate you because you be so many places and you in Love Bone. And I just wouldn't, I told my husband, I don't think he's going to be here today because I heard him on the radio this morning.
0: Yeah, you told, you said, you're not here? I'm like, yeah. You know, yeah.
1: And then I heard you over there. Yeah, you're awesome.
0: Yeah, I tell you, I get around, you know, when you ain't got nobody dragging on, you know, on your show, like, hey, come on, let's get ready to go. When you can just do it by yourself, you can do that.
1: And Cleo, I just want one thing. Your voice sounds the same. You have never, your voice is really, really, you know, it's just so clear.
0: Well,
1: God just blessed you to be somebody to talk on the radio. I don't mean to hold you long, but I
0: just. No, that's okay. You know, I go a lot of places. I go to the store. And somebody go to talk to me, say, hey, that guy will be on the radio. I can hear his voice.
1: Yes.
0: Yeah.
1: Yes.
0: Yeah, they tell me that all the time.
1: That's the voice of your radio.
0: Yeah.
1: You and our Love Bone.
0: Yeah.
1: So thank you so much. I just want to call and tell you thank you.
0: All right, no problem, okay? Appreciate y'all now. The Hampton family as well.
1: Have a good day.
0: Okay. All right. Yeah, they did a fantastic job. I tell you, they really did. All right. Gloria Edwards, we got you covered with this, with your song. Here's your song, Gloria Edwards.

Hey, don't join Golden Triangle 106.1. Special requested music. I want to say good afternoon to Kevin Adams. Check it in on the big show. What's up, Kevin? You good? Kevin Adams now. All right, let's continue the music for you on Mix 106.1. These are the Virtuous Singers.

0: Let me go to the phone. Make 106.1. Hello.
1: Yes, sir.
0: What's going on, man?
1: Well, I'm all right.
0: Good.
1: I normally do my birthday shout-out about 11:30.
0: Okay, you got a birthday shout-out. Okay.
1: No, I'm not going to shout today.
0: What?
1: I don't have that much time. I don't get to hear my record no way, so I want you to pay heaven and down on that.
0: So you ain't doing the birthday shout-out today?
1: No, so I'm going to do it next month.
0: Next week. Okay. You better like Gwen and get them down pat.
1: Three Sundays went by.
0: Okay. Okay. We'll get you there.
1: All right, then.
0: All right. Make 106.1. Hey, I want to hear my song. Let me see if I can find that song for him, too. Okay. Let me go back to the phone line. I got to find that song for this guy. 106.1.
2: Hello, this is Abel McGregory. I like to wish my grandson. Nicholas DeGraffery, a happy birthday, and hope you have many, many more. And
0: okay.
2: I want you to play When the Gates Swing Open. And for me, please, love you, you take care.
0: Gotcha. When the gates swing open. How many folks want to hear When the Gates Swing Open? One person want to hear that. Don't nobody want to hear it. Okay. We'll find out. I got a couple songs to find. All right, in the meantime, let's get back to this. On Mick 106.1, here's BB and CeCe whining. Want to get

Hi, baby, it's Easy Rider. 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Hi, to my man in Louisville. I just wanna be close to you. All right, we got you covered this week, okay? Miss you 3 weeks. Got you this week. Listen. Yeah.

0: 106.1. Let's go to the phones. Here we got 106.
1: Chris,
0: you working today, Chris?
1: Yeah, I just got on this Clio tire now.
0: Chris, he just got on. All right, yes, I got you, Chris. I got you.
1: All right, Miss Clio.
0: That was so funny. You know, he works at Walmart in Columbus. It's so funny how he said that. Yeah, no, I just got off. I'm tired now. God, buddy. Chris ain't tired now. It's all good, though. Hey, he just tells the truth. You know, I'll tell the truth. You know, hey, I just got off. Yeah, but I'm tired now. Okay, let's continue the music. All right, keeping everybody happy with this.

0: Now, John, for Golden Triangle, make 106.1. Let me go to the phone line and see what it is. 106.1? Okay. Too late getting the phone. Yeah. Hey, don't forget, now, the Pine Grove Missionary Baptist Church got revival serve coming up. Hey, comes up. That's old Bluff Lake of Stormfield, okay? Yeah, they got Calvin Richardson. Wait a minute. Who that name here, Big John?
1: Calvin Brown.
0: Calvin Brown. Gonna be doing that revival service on the 11th through the 13th. Okay? The 11th through the 13th. So that's a Pine Grove Missionary Baptist Church, Bluff Lake of Starville. Y'all get ready for that. Man, guy coming in, Calvin Brown. Man, I guarantee he gonna do the thing on that. So y'all get ready for that. 106.1. A solid phone. Anyway, all right, well, we got you, Big John. Yeah, Pine Grove, Bluff Lake, and Starfield got revival service coming up. Yeah, on August 11th, going through the 13th. Now, you see, when that person go to call him back, that means they don't want to be on the radio. Don't put me on the radio. Everybody know who I am. All right, let's continue the music. What we got on the turntable next?

0: Hey, Doug Jones, go Triangle Mix 106.1. Hey, that's a real nice song. Let me go to the phone line here, see what we got on the Mix 106.1. Hello.
1: Yes, sir, Mr. Cleo, how you doing today?
0: I know this voice. I know this voice right here. This got to be Bell from our teacher. I call you Bell, you know, yeah.
1: The one and only, Mr. Cleo.
0: You the one and only. Bell, you know what? You know, I didn't make it last night because I had another game. But anyway, man, I tell you, I sure missed that catering to Cleo a couple weeks ago.
1: Well, Mr. Cleo, you know, every time you come around, we's going to take care of you. But if I had been in the area yesterday, I'd have took care of you yesterday too, Mr. Cleo.
0: Yeah, I came down, but I had to leave a little early. But anyway, man, I tell you what, I know y'all had a good time and all that good stuff. And y'all probably cleaned up today, probably.
1: Yes, sir, we just got through, Mr. Cleo, about an hour ago.
0: So that means, look, I'm going to say it. That means Mr. Bell, he missed church today, I think.
1: I missed church today, Mr. Cleo.
0: Yeah, you just missed, but you know.
1: But I heard you play my favorite song, and I enjoyed it. I just heard it a few minutes ago when the game swing over.
0: How it go, Bell? How that song go?
1: Through the years, I keep on toiling. That's enough, Cleo. Don't tell me today, man.
0: Okay, Bell. I appreciate you doing that for me, man.
1: We thank you so much, Mr. Cleo. We really do. We just look forward to you. We hope you have a wonderful day and a blessed afternoon, Mr. Cleo.
0: You too, Bell. Appreciate y'all, man.
1: Thank you, sir.
0: All right. That's my buddy, Bell. Everybody teach school as well. You know what I'm saying? All right, next song goes out to Sister Angela Smith. I understand they're feeling out her mom today. Yes, Angela Smith's feeling out her mom today. That's right, Nancy Smith over in Starville. I think the Bethel Church. Yeah, they're on the way over there now. But Big John, I'm going to send it out to you as well. And I understand you got the pastor with you, Big John. Hey, listen, I'm going to send this song out to y'all.

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1: Hey, how you doing today?
0: I'm good.
1: I would like to wish my cousin Inell Thomas a happy birthday on today. Hope you have many, many more.
0: It is. Okay.

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1: Hey there, how you doing?
0: I'm good.
1: All right, I just want to do a birthday shout out right quick for my daughter Latoria Forte right there on Shade Road. Happy birthday to you. Also, happy birthday to my little niece, who's going to be on the night. Happy birthday to you all. May God bless you all and everybody else got a birthday in August. And also, I just want to say, touch all the Marie and the family that's going through something right now. May God bless you and keep you. You have a blessed day.

0: 106.
1: Hey, Neil, how you doing?
0: I'm good. How you doing today?
1: I'd like to do a birthday shout out to Randy Duff, Teresa Duff.
0: Okay.
1: Thank you.
0: Gotcha.

Now it's off for the Golden Triangle, Mix 106.1. Hey, that's the sounds of Children of God. Yeah, out of Memphis, Tennessee. Yeah, that's a real nice song. Hey, that's going to wrap things up for me. I'm out of here, folks. Enjoy the rest of the weekend. Go out to some service that's going on today. Hey, and enjoy yourself, okay? Until the next time, hey, I'll be back next Sunday. The Lord will. I'm out of here. Rick and Smiley, jump off. It's next.

0: half woman.
1: It's Gary.
2: I want to hip you to the tea.
1: It's Gary, baby.
3: Gary had the tea and the Kahlua other day. Gary.
4: Good morning, Ricky. Good morning, America. Good morning to you. It's a beautiful, beautiful day in the neighborhood. And here's what's happening in celebrity news, y'all. Okay, I'm just going to keep this real. I don't care what y'all say or think, because this is how I think, and I know what I'm thinking is right. Wherever there's a little smoke, there's some fire. Here it goes, y'all. Beyonce. Beyonce, y'all, becomes the sole owner of Sir David's American Whiskey, y'all. Yes, they're saying that Beyonce has secured full ownership, honey, of her whiskey brand. Now, as awesome. Afrotech providing reports on Morning Dew Donk artist launch, honey, Sir David's with Moet Hennessy back in 2024. Now, they're saying, y'all, that the whiskey features a bespoke recipe influenced by Japan and Scotland and had been in the works for years. She described it as fake, given her family ties. She said, quote, I've always been drawn to the power and confidence I feel when drinking quality whiskey and want to invite more people to experience that feeling, Beyonce said in a press release. She said, when I discovered that my great-grandfather had been a moonshine man, it felt like my love for whiskey was faded. Sir Davis is a way for me to pay homage to him, united as through a new shared legacy. And she also continued out in partnering with Moet Hennessy. We have crafted a delicious American whiskey that respects tradition, but also empowers people to experience something new and unique in the category. You can taste it better than I can tell you. Welcome, Sir Davis. Congratulations to Beyonce and Sir Davis. Awesome. But let me tell y'all something, honey. I don't care what y'all say. That is dirty, honey. That is dirty. Kelly just did a doggone story saying she ain't drinking no more. She just said she ain't drinking no wine no more.
0: Oh,
4: one drink, honey.
0: One ain't don't have nothing to do
4: yeah,
0: with the
4: got a lot to do with
0: God,
4: it. Ricky.
0: No. Kelly,
4: Kelly
0: no.
4: Just said she not drinking. She, honey, she realized honey, that's
0: she
4: just like, not
0: to
4: good
0: for Beyonce.
4: And Beyonce out there promoting liquor and stuff, and that's her teammate, her castmate. You promoting liquor. And this poor girl says she can't even have a drink no more. That's not a good look. Y'all not saying nothing. That's not a
3: coincidence. It's a coincidence that that came out at the same time. But I'm sure Kelly would still promote it and help her promote the brand.
4: Well, she ain't promoting. She's talking about, honey, she's not having a drink no more.
3: Well, we promoting it. We don't drink. You don't drink whiskey?
4: No, I don't. But, honey, but I mean, Beyonce, a friend of mine, like that. That's her friend, honey. Your friend is just going through, honey. Just trying to get her body together and try to get herself right. And you are promoting liquor.
5: Don't
4: stop. Please
0: stop.
4: So, y'all, we got to pray, honey.
3: But you messy as hell.
4: We just have to pray. I feel so
3: pray
4: bad.
3: For what?
4: Because Kelly is trying to do right, and Beyonce selling Sir David.
3: Beyonce, look, I ain't going to give Kelly the urge to drink.
4: I don't know, because you know when you're around people, birds of a feather flock together.
0: That's not true. I don't drink. And my husband drinks.
5: Yeah.
0: He drinks.
4: Yeah, well, you know, that's different between you and your husband.
0: What are you saying? Why is it different?
4: Y'all from different genres.
0: Okay, we're not from different genres. Both genres.
4: But anyway, let's just keep our parties lifted up in prayer. Oh, I feel so bad for Kelly.
0: Don't feel bad for Kelly. She's doing great.
4: Yeah, oh, man. My God. She can't even have a sip of Sir David.
0: She don't want none, Gary. She doesn't want a drink.
5: Got another story, Gary.
4: So, David, the best thing going on. You know, you can do well, honey. I wish you'd get some good sports ones. But here's what's going on next in Rock T.
5: It's probably gonna be
4: here's
5: a sports story.
4: Here's what's happening next in Rock T. Honey, so you want a good story? It's not about sports, honey. A Grammy Award winning singer Ciara, baby, has pledged $50,000, y'all, to empower Atlanta's youth, honey, announcing the donation during y'all the city's second annual Ciara Day celebration. Atlanta stands out as a beacon of deep cultural and musical heritage. Now, renowned R&B artists such as Usher, Gladys Knight, Ricky, Gladys Knight and Summer Walker, y'all, all hail from the city. Their legacies woven into Atlanta's vibrant culture and live music scene. Now, in recognition of her contributions, July the 28th was officially, y'all, designated as Atlanta Ciara Day in 2025, y'all. Now, this is not the singer's first philanthropic gift. Now, they say, in December, honey, 25, they said that the singer gave $100,000 to the Atlanta Community Food Bank amid growing SNAP y'all benefit issues and rising food costs. She said, quote, Atlanta has always been home to me and plays such an important role in shaping whom I am, both as an artist and as a person. The city's incredible entertainment community investment in me and gave me opportunities, y'all, to dream big. Congratulations to Sierra. I love Sierra. She does such great things. She gives great interviews. She's such a sweet person, honey. I love her.
3: Always. Dear,
4: but let me go back quick to little something. Yeah, we can continue, y'all. We're going to talk about this probably in the next hour. We have to continue to pray for Gladys Knight. So we're going to talk about her in the next hour. So just pray our words.
3: Did something happen? Listen.
4: Well, Ricky, I mean, it's not something. It's some queen called me and said, honey, she saw Gladys Knight, them at the, oh, you know, that Pat LaBelle, Gladys Knight, and all them on the tour and stuff. And she started saying, you know, that it was just difficult. And I'm like, girl, Miss Gladys Knight is getting older, number one, honey. I mean, so if she don't have to remember the words to the song, she could do like these damn young singers do and give them the mic. But nevertheless, we're going to talk about Gladys, honey, and her endeavors in the next hour. All right, now that said it, did y'all know what time it is?
6: What's that? Sha-la-la.
4: Oh. Yes, sha-la-la-la-la. Oh. The Kahlua today is one of my favorite Kahluas in honor of Beyonce. My Kahlua today, y'all, is Amber. On the high end, you say Amber, and on the low end, you say beautiful golden brown. That's the color of her new Sir David whiskey.
3: That's a beautiful color. Y'all, give it up for Gary with the tea.

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5: Hey, y'all seen it all over the news. Huge lettuce recall. Dr. Collier is going to be talking about it. Up next, Ricky Smiley Weekend Jump Off.

0: Dr. MJ Collier. Good morning.
1: Good morning, Ricky. Good morning, Rock T. Spencer K. Gary with the T, Alphetus and the Pratt.
0: Hey, man, we happy to have you, man. What's going on in the medical community these days?
1: One of the big topics that people are talking about is the cyclospora surging outbreak. A massive multi-state outbreak of cyclosporiasis linked to shredded iceberg lettuce, which has expanded to 9 states with nearly 2,000 reported cases. However, the CDC is investigating up to 7,000 cases across 34 states tied to the primary multi-state event. The affected states, Illinois, Indiana, Kansas, Kentucky, Michigan, Ohio, Oklahoma, Pennsylvania, West Virginia, New York, New Jersey, and Connecticut. Nearly 100 people have been hospitalized with this disease, which is caused by consuming food contaminated with feces that has the parasite in it. So it's not a simple matter of just washing your hands, as people were saying. It's being contaminated at the production level. The source has been traced to shredded iceberg lettuce from Taylor Farms grown in central Mexico. However, Ricky, the health department has identified lettuce as a potential cause of the outbreak, and they've emphasized that a single cause has yet to be identified. So the symptoms, explosive, the key word explosive, watery diarrhea, abdominal cramping, pain, bloating, and weight loss, decreased appetite, and fatigue. The symptoms usually start about 1 week after you've been exposed and infected, and it can last for just a few days or up to a month. Now, Taco Bell has been linked to over 1,600 sick individuals to this, but there are other chains that also possibly are utilizing the shredded lettuce from that supply chain. Various major fast food chains like Chipotle, Panera Bread, grocery stores like Walmart, retailers have voluntarily recalled lettuce that comes from some of these places. Other fast food restaurants like Jack in the Box, restaurants supplied by Sysco, S-S-Y-S-C-O, which is one of the largest food distributors in the United States.
0: Yeah.
1: And they supply foods to everything from restaurants to schools to hospitals.
0: Yeah, you're with Dr. Collier. Good morning.
2: My question is my stomach. I don't eat a lot, and I was wondering why I feel so full all the time. I barely eat a meal a day.
1: Okay, that's part of the problem. Your body interprets that as starvation, so it tries to retain everything that you do eat. So the GI tract, again, is one long tube, your mouth, your esophagus, your stomach, small intestines, large intestines, sigmoid colon and rectum. The name changes, but it's still one space. So if you get any obstruction in that one space, it starts to back up. So I recommend that you do a clean out or a real detox with a laxative, and then start products like Dr. Kaya's Belly Fix, which includes my probiotic formulation, lipobiotics, and the cleanse. The cleanse is not a laxative, but what it does is give you large, easy-to-pass stools that detoxify you and keep your colon empty. That will flatten your stomach and also just remove the bloating and make you feel better when you eat food.
0: Oh, wow. That's interesting. You're on with Dr. Collier. Good morning.
3: Yeah, good morning. I wanted to ask Dr. Collier if the soursop bitters are actually beneficial to gut health. They're real popular right now. I wanted his opinion on the soursop bitters.
1: The soursop bitters are good, but not as good as probiotics. Probiotics are just God's gift to GI health. But it's not always just one thing. They can both be utilized. But I think that combining of a probiotic preparation with the detox cleanse, again, my formulation is not a laxative, but it gives you good, strong bowel movements and empties your colon and changes the GI flora. When you put good bacteria in place, you're replacing bad bacteria. Two things cannot occupy the same place at the same time, so you become clean gut health, which improves everything from the way your breath smells and your energy level. And even if you have to pass gas in a public place, you're not going to blow everybody out of the room.
0: Boy, that's something else right there. All right, you're on with Dr. Collier. Good morning.
2: I have a question about interstitial cystitis. Trying to find out, is it anything that I can do or take besides the medicines that they're giving me that aren't helping?
1: Okay, interstitial cystitis is really a curse almost, because it affects females predominantly, and it gives you discomfort you urinate, and sometimes just spasms in the bladder area that just, you know, that can be quite uncomfortable and painful. Because it's so unpleasant when you urinate, you try not to urinate, so you're kind of holding it, and then the default is people start to restrict their fluid intake, and that does damage to the kidneys. So you want to make sure that you're drinking your 8 to 10 glasses of water per day. That will help with the interstitial cystitis. But then probiotics have been shown to change the flora in the urinary tract as well, and that is a very good option to help with that. So right. Some patients with interstitial cystitis have to be on continuous antibiotic therapy to control those symptoms. I mean, basically taking an antibiotic pill every day.
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0: Jay Collier. If you have any questions, hit us up at 866-9-RICKY. Good morning. You're on with Dr. Collier.
1: Hey, I was wondering, what would be some natural ways to get your blood pressure down other than using meds? I just got diagnosed with high blood pressure, and I don't really want to take any meds at the moment. I'd rather take something natural and try that first. What would be some recommendations?
2: Okay. One, let's embrace the diagnosis of hypertension. And two, embrace the need to take medication. There's nothing natural that's going to get your blood pressure where it needs to be. Natural things like apple cider vinegar, things like a low-sodium diet, they'll get your blood pressure down maybe 5 points, no more than 10 points. Most of us need to drop our blood pressure 30 or 40 points. So dropping it a little bit doesn't help at all. So, you know, if you've been diagnosed with it, black people die from heart attacks and strokes always due to uncontrolled high blood pressure. So you're at the point in life now where you've just been diagnosed and you say, well, I never had high blood pressure, until you do. Now that you have it, you know, you need to be on a treatment regimen that's going to control that blood pressure, or you're going to have a heart attack or a stroke. It's what happens. So we just need to do that. But there again, things you can do, you know, you want to make sure from the perspective that you're getting enough sleep. Sleep deprivation has been linked to elevated blood pressure. So no problem.
0: We just got to talking about that during commercial break. Gary, did we not?
3: Yeah,
0: you said you're not getting good sleep.
3: Yeah.
0: You need to call Dr. Collier.
3: Yeah, I need to call Dr. Collier.
0: So you wake up through the night?
3: All the time. And I'm some

0: I go to bed, like, say, for instance, if I go to bed at 10 and I'm up at 12, I'm like, golly, can I go to sleep?
1: Yeah, you need to, you're not rested. That's why you be irritable every morning when you come in here.
0: Yeah.
1: Oh, wow. All right, you're on with Dr. Carly. Good morning.
2: My name's Ashley, and I have a question for sickle cell. What are the specific foods I can eat to better help my sickle cell?
3: Okay, sickle cell, again, is a genetic problem where the cells that normally should be shaped like a donut and are soft and pliable so they can squeeze through the blood vessels at the cellular level and exchange oxygen, they literally become sickle-shaped and hard and firm. That makes them clump together, and they obstruct blood flow. And when that blood flow is obstructed, everything beyond that obstruction is not getting oxygenated. That is what a sickle cell crisis is, and those cells start to die. They start to hurt. And so you literally have some of the most excruciating pain that you can have. The biggest thing and the biggest issue with sickle cell is avoiding dehydration. You need to get in 8 to 10 glasses of water every day, not counting anything else you drink. And things like physical activity and being out in the sun and laying out by the pool, those things can quickly dehydrate you, and you're not even aware of it. And next thing you know, you're creating a crisis circumstance. So staying hydrated is the main thing. Vitamin B12 is also very good, but I just recommend a complete multiple vitamin with iron and minerals that has everything in it. Also, when you have sickle cell, you are susceptible to infectious diseases, viruses, and bacterial infections. So something like my Lipoimmune would be perfect for you. I put all my patients that have things like sickle cell on my Lipoimmune product. It cuts down on them getting colds and bronchitis and other infections, because almost any infection can also trigger a sickle cell crisis.
1: All right, Dr. Carly, let everybody know how you can be reached.
3: Ricky, I can be reached on all social media at Ask ASKDRMJ. 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Stick state. Don't you dare go away. But guess what, Ricky? These are the opinions of Dr. MJ Collier, not those of Ricky Smiley, the Ricky Smiley Morning Show crew, or his production staff.

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0: Is that what he's saying, Brett? I don't believe. Hey, man, let them know, man. We're going to be on the one voice. Brett. Let me tell you something. We don't care about what the word is.
1: Care.
0: Whatever it sounded like, I'm a leave.
1: I'm a leave. I'm a leave. I believe. I'm a leave.
0: I'm a leave.
1: I'm a leaf.
0: I'm a leaf. It could be that. I'm a leaf.
1: I'm a leaf.
0: It don't matter what it is. It's jumping, though.
1: We're going to make it work.
0: Come on now, T.I., let them know, man. It's going to be on a one voyage cruise. So get ready to sail October the 26th through November the 1st. Beach parties, concerts, and a whole lot of fun. And I'm going to be your host. And the Rick and Smiley Morning Show is going to be there broadcasting live.
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1: Let's go.
0: Stop playing, y'all. 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Damn right, man. 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
7: It's time for Gary's Word of the Week.
8: And you know this, man.
0: All right, party people. It is time to expand your vocabulary with the Word of the Week. Gary's going to provide us with a new definition and explain how to use the word in a sentence. All right, Gary, what word will you be expanding our vocabulary with this week?
9: Well, Ricky, this week's word is a beautiful word, and I think all of us definitely need to put it in our vocabulary if we're not using the word. Now, this week's word is snollygoster.
0: Okay.
1: What is it?
9: Snollygoster.
1: Snollygoster. What
9: yes,
1: is that?
9: Snollygoster, honey. Well, Brad, the definition of snollygoster is a shady, untrustworthy person, low-key perfect for a messy story.
10: Messy story.
1: Oh, wow. And use that in the sentence, Gary.
9: Okay, let me use that in the sentence, Brett. Okay. I'm offended, honey, that people don't trust me because they think I'm a snollygoster.
0: Yeah.
9: Yeah.
0: Well, we're going to see today. We're going to see today if you bring up Meg the Stallion, you're going to see.
1: He is a snollygoster. Yeah, that fits the bill.
0: Yes, sir. That's
1: shoe
0: good.
1: Fit. If the shoe fit.
0: Yeah. Mm. Yeah, Gary, you did good this week.
1: Pretty good. Yes, Gary,
9: Lord.
1: You got it on the first take.
9: Yes,
1: snollygoster.
9: Break that girl down in syllables.
0: Did you have a weekend class or something to get you prepared?
9: Yeah, well, a little bit, so just a little bit, so I ain't gonna tell too much. But yeah.
0: Oh man, okay.
9: I got tired of it. You can't keep embarrassing me.
0: Yeah, call none of your friends to help you out. You had some of your friends to help you out this weekend.
9: Yeah, Miss Armani was in town. So
0: what about Switching Sammy?
9: No, Switching Sammy ain't here, but Miss Kevin.
1: Miss Kevin.
9: Those girls coming this weekend, honey. They come every weekend now, Ricky. I'm like, girl, y'all can't come every weekend, honey. Give me a break, and then, come, honey.
1: They like hanging out with you, Gary. You be at the mall.
9: Yeah, and they like going to a place, honey, where y'all would really be surprised.
1: Oh, wow. Sammy. Snollygosters.
9: Yes, honey, so that baby, snollygosters.
0: That is. Congratulations. All right, y'all heard it. The word of the week is snollygoster. Now let's see if you can add that to the conversation this week, y'all. More Rick and Smiley Morning Show coming up.

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0: trying to fix it, Jesus. If Jesus can't fix it, it can't be fixed, y'all. Ladies and gentlemen, Jackson State University's own, also a member of Delta Sigma Theta Sorority, Incorporated, one of the funniest comedians in the country. Ladies and gentlemen, what you got this morning? I know you got something crazy.
1: Yeah, you know, Ricky, I heard y'all were talking about the Megan Good situation where she had to give up her cat, Bam Bam, for Jonathan Majors. And it just didn't sit right in my spirit, and I had to do some digging.
0: And she had to give up some digging. And just to recap, what happened, Gary?
2: Yes, honey, Megan had to give up her cat, Bam Bam, because she wanted to stay with her husband. He was allergic to the cat hair. So, honey, she said, well, I guess I have to give Bam Bam up, honey. Bless her spirit, Jesus. Really was sad. Yeah.
0: And what he was allergic to?
2: He was allergic to the cat hair.
1: Yeah, Gary. I read something like that, too. The cat hair was a little too thick for Jonathan. I read something like that, too. And Gary.
3: The cat's wax.
1: Huh? The cat has started urinating in the bed. I don't know if you knew that.
2: Yeah. It was a pole cat.
1: And it got territorial.
4: I want to pee on you.
5: What is happening?
0: Say, man.
4: Where your body
1: so,
4: is a porta potty.
1: Take a breath.
4: Oh, my God. Only thing to make my life complete is to turn your face to a toilet seat.
2: All right, baby.
0: Wait a minute.
2: Yes, honey.
0: Go ahead, Rita. Don't pay no attention. Keep going. Stay focused.
1: Yeah. Well, we really do need Jesus to fix this situation. You know? Because, Brad, my thing is, I hope they didn't just throw the cat away. You know, I hope they had a party for the cat.
4: You can't just throw the cat away. You got to celebrate the cat. It is the year of the cat.
2: Yes, it is.
4: Amen.
2: Oh,
4: amen.
2: Yes. Amen.
4: Amen.
2: Amen.
4: Yes, Lord.
3: Every year is the year.
1: Every year.
4: Yeah, hallelujah.
1: Take it from me. So I was just hoping, Brad, that they didn't throw the cat away, that they just had a little going away party. And I just wanted to dedicate this song, you know, it's from me and Jonathan on behalf of the cat. Okay. And I hope the cat is somewhere safe. Okay, here we go.
4: Me too, girl.
1: Yes.

Mrs. Scott King, she didn't have no cats. So you don't need no cats either. Cause I'm all the cat you need. I'm all the dog you need. I'm all the lion you need. I'm all the tiger you need.

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1: 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All right, y'all hit me up, man. Listen, rest in peace, man. I hope the cat doing all right.
0: Me
1: rest
0: too.
1: Rest in pussycat. Yes, yes.
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10: Yo, what's up, y'all? This is Fat Man Scoop, the undisputed voice of the club. And right now, you're about to be on fire with Rock T. Here we go, turn the s*** up. Let's go.
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0: Good morning. Happy to have you.
2: Thank you, thank you.
0: And then we got my man Dave calling from the Ham, Birmingham, Alabama, listening to us on 98.7 Kiss FM. Dave, what up, boy?
3: Good morning, Ricky. Good morning.
0: Hey, what school you went through, Dave? Where you from, Dave?
3: So I live in Birmingham now. I'm from Alabaster, so I went to Thompson.
0: Already. Hey, man, we're so happy to have y'all, man. Thank y'all for listening to the morning show and playing Battle of the Sexes. So look, we're gonna ask y'all some questions. If you don't know the answer to the question, just say pass, because we have a lot of questions. We don't want you to eat up all your time off the clock. All right, y'all ready?
2: Ready.
0: All right, Miss Ty, we're gonna go first. Here we go. Start the clock. All right, Miss Ty, how many teams are there in the NFL? How many teams?
2: 26.
0: 32. All right. The Ram 2500 pickup is produced by what car company? Ram.
2: Ford.
0: Dodge. That's Dodge. All right. What product is the Michelin company known for producing?
2: Tires.
0: Yes. What is the capital of Wyoming?
2: Ooh, bad.
0: Okay, Shane, I don't know how to say it. Right. What is the smallest planet in our solar system?
2: Pluto?
0: I thought it was too, but it's Mercury, they say. All right, the federal agency responsible for protecting the president is what?
2: Secret Service?
0: Yes.
2: I don't know. Okay.
0: In baseball, what do the letters RBI stand for?
2: Ooh.
0: Hey. Runs batted in. What is the octane level of regular unleaded gasoline, Ty?
2: 87.
0: Yes. You got 3. On a standard track, how many laps equal 1 mile?
2: 6.
0: Nope, 4. But you got 3. You got 3. Okay. That's good.
2: Okay.
4: All right, now you ready, Dave?
3: I'm ready to go.
4: All right, let's go. Start the clock. What is the name of an appetizer served on a wooden board with various cheeses, crackers, and meats?
3: Charcuterie.
4: That's right.
5: Yeah.
4: Jordan Woods is the fiance of what NBA New York Knicks player?
3: Pass.
4: Carl Anthony Towns. What nail shape is named after a food?
3: Pass.
4: Almond. What type of workout uses a reformer machine?
3: Pass.
4: Pilates. How many items are in 5 dozen?
3: I'm at 5 dozen. 60.
4: Yes. What does SPF stand for in sunscreen?
3: Solar protecting something. Pass.
4: Sun protection factor. What is the longest river in the world?
3: The Amazon.
0: What's the answer?
4: The Nile. Nile.
0: Oh,
4: Nile.
0: Man. She beat you by one. She beat you by one, but you got there against some special guy. What did she win?
6: All right, ma'am. Congratulations, you are this week's winner of the fantastic, amazing, fabulous prize pack from America's store, the Dollar Tree. Are you ready?
3: Yeah.
6: All right, ma'am. Sir, be quiet. You lost. All right, ma'am. From Campbell's, like you got a beef barley soup in a bag. No water needed. Ready to enjoy. Not quite sure how that works, but hey, give it a shot. Also, from the $3 section, you got a DVD of Mrs. Doubtfire, starring the late, great Robin Williams. All right. You got a pair of tiger print garden gloves with reinforced palm and fingertips. You've also got a 2-pack of 9-inch round pans. There you go. Yeah, metal pans. And you got a Mother's Day card. It says, for Grandma, who is kind, caring, talented, helpful, unselfish, and understanding. All right. You got a red hard rubber scalp massage brush, especially effective with dandruff and psoriasis.
0: What?
6: 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All right. I don't know what you're going to do with that today.
4: Wow.
6: All of a sudden, Gary perked up. All right, there you go. It's all yours.
0: Congratulations, Todd Dave. Thank you for playing Battle of the Sexes.

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0: We about to get ready to have it going on, man. The One Voyage Cruise 2026 is coming, y'all. We sailing out of Miami October the 26th through November the 1st on the Virgin Voyages Resilient Lady. Ricky Smiley, the homie, going to be hosting all of us, man. The Ricky Smiley Morning Show going to be broadcasting live. It's 6 unforgettable days at sea. I cannot wait, Brigitte Tatt.
1: Man, Rock T, and I can't wait neither because I'm going to have to go on and hit that stage while we on that water.
2: Let me be your background dancer. I'm going to be your background dancer. Let's go. I'm
1: going to need y'all to back me up and be my hype man and hype woman and all that, and we going to get in pit, okay?
2: Let's go.
1: Plus, me and my beautiful going to be, we're going to have like a fireside chat. Ooh. We're going to be talking about our book, The Way Love Goes. So if you ain't got it yet, you can get that wherever books are sold. And speaking of love, Erica Campbell and her husband, Warren Campbell, they're going to be hosting a vow renewal on the ship. So if you need to renew them vows, this is where you need to be. It's going to be beautiful. They're going to have Tony Terry. He's going to be singing, When I'm With You.
0: Come on now. Let's go.
1: Got to put that vibrato on there. Yeah. And Keith Sweat going to host a VIP reception. Man, that's going to be crazy. Keith Sweat know what to do at a wedding. You hear me? Because he was absolutely singing at mine. So if you and your significant other have been thinking about renewing them vows, this will be perfect for you.
2: Oh, my gosh. That is going to be so sweet. And there's going to be a lot of love on the cruise. We also got a Love and R&B Lounge featuring Eric Benet, Dave Hollister, Q Parker, Tone Stiff, and Jay Brown. That's going to be so hot.
3: And honey, guess what? I'm going to also be hosting my tea parties, baby. Yes, ma'am. The tea parties was hosted last year and the year before. Had a marvelous time.
1: They said it was packed, Gary.
3: It was packed, Brad, baby. The girls came with their cups, honey. They was ready for some good high tea. So hopefully I have some tea on what's her name?
1: Are they wearing their little hats?
3: Right. You can wear your fascinators if you want. You know what I mean? You can wear their fascinators as well. So if y'all want to wear fascinators, honey, we don't discriminate, men and women.
4: No.
3: I can see Rock T right now in his fascinator.
4: No, sir.
1: Two snaps in a circle, baby.
3: Yes, Lord. So, honey, I can't wait, y'all. I mean, we're going to have a great time because we had a marvelous time last year.
1: Unfortunately, Gary, we weren't all able to go with you and Ricky last year, but we will not be missing out this year. And Cupid going to be there doing all the line dances. It's going to be so fun.
0: Let me tell y'all something, man. It's a party with a purpose, supporting UNCF and our HBCUs as always. And we'll also have a little bit of church on the boat. Right. Pastor Mike Jr., Jacqueline Carr, Jonathan McReynolds, just to name a few.
1: Yes, and if you're into that old school funk, we got that too. We got the SOS band, we got Confunction, Al Hudson, and One Way, the Barcades, and Lakeside, and everybody.
5: And of course, we got festivals. We got D.L. Hughley, one of the kings of comedy. Speaking of comedy, we got comedy shows featuring people like myself. We all be sleeping on, man. I'm so funny. And Southern Soul with Fat Daddy. What? King George and Fat Daddy. King, I said it. Fat Daddy, King George, and Mr. Boots on the Ground himself.
1: Why you sound 803 like the Dollar Tree? Right.
5: Come on now. Because my voice is deep early in the morning. Come on now.
2: 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We sell October 26th.
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0: They said it was like 93 degrees, but it feels more like 106. I don't know. Alright, what's poppin'? Mix 106.1. Gentlemen, G's got you. I'm right back with some Aaliyah next on Mix.
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Mix 106.1, gentlemen, Jeezy, for Sheezy. I got you. Day Party's not popping unless Mike Clark Jr. I'm going to pop that off next on Mix 106.1.

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0: That's Victoria Monet. It's called Let Me. You gonna let G? Yeah, see, let me do my thing. 30 minutes nonstop coming up. Kick it off with Mary J. Blige next on Mix 106.1.
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0: Have you felt like that? I mean, this takes you back to the 80s, right? Okay, I'm going to be right back. I got some Mariah, the Scientist, Drew Hill on the way next on Mix 106.1.
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0: I got it. Yeah, I got it. 30 minutes nonstop. You know I got that, right? I do that next. TLC, Baby, Baby, Baby kicks it all off next.
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6: 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That's according to the Senior Vice President of Research and Scientific Affairs at the National Sleep Foundation. We often hear about lights and screens and stress, but even modest changes in temperature and airflow can influence both how quickly you fall asleep and how deeply you stay asleep. Most experts will recommend a room temperature of 60 to 67 degrees Fahrenheit. 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You might be delightfully surprised. I'm Dr. Sanjay Gupta, helping you live a better life.

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1: Yeah, I'm popping. For real. That's what's up. I'm going to come right back. I'm going to do my thing. I got some October London next.
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0: Tomato, you're only one day away, man. You know what I mean? Lord, keep me. You know what I mean? You guys have a great night. Day party should wrap. I'm up out of here. I'll talk to you guys tomorrow. All right, 3 o'clock, right after Nikki DeMarcus is gone. Gentleman George is on. It's the Party Drive right here on Mix 106.1.
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